0: powerful reminder of shared history.
1: It's remarkable that we're able to still come together. The feeling of gratefulness from the French people and just being able to relive some of our legacy and pay homage to those that came before us.
0: Their memory lives on, not just engraved in stone, but through the enduring partnership between the two nations. That was your News in One. I'm Airman First Class Alexandra Dale.
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3: Lots of close games going on in the NFL right now, like the Ravens and the Cowboys from Brazil, as Dak Prescott connected with Jake Ferguson for his first touchdown pass of the game. The Ravens still lead the Cowboys 24-21. They're late in the third quarter, just like the Raiders and the Saints, where New Orleans is up 27-22. Early in the fourth quarter, the Vikings lead the Buccaneers on the road 17-13. Bucks currently have the ball around midfield. Also early in the fourth, where the 49ers are up on the Cardinals 23-20, but 49ers have the ball and they're knocking on the door to score. Brock Purdy has thrown for 267 yards and two touchdowns. Earlier today in the NFL, despite five turnovers, the Bills still beat the Chargers 24-16. In baseball, both the Phillies and the Astros have punched their ticket to the postseason. And in the WNBA playoffs, it's the first round. The Aces crushed the Fever 102-85.
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She'll be all right. No riding shining armored knight. She will save herself this time. And in fact, tonight, she did confirm. The cold never lasts, my darling.

0: The Graffenbier Field Office would like to raise awareness of unmanned aerial systems and drones over USAG Bavaria installations and how to report sightings. If you see an unmanned aerial system or drone, be sure to take down as much detail as possible on what you observed, like size, speed, and color of the aircraft, and contact your local military police station.
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4: I'm Colonel Nick Hague, Space Force Guardian and NASA astronaut. 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Wherever duty takes us, even into space, staying connected keeps us grounded. 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

0: AFN Bavaria Radio News. I'm Sergeant Michael Bradel. Whether by retirement or separation, a soldier must eventually prepare to depart from the United States Army. In order to ease this transition, the Transition Assistance Program, or TAP, is in place to ensure that departing service members are taken care of. Armed Forces Network Bavaria sat down with Janelle Boy, the Transition Services Manager for U.S. Army Garrison Bavaria.
1: So the goal of the program is to, for us not to make a decision for the service member one way or the other. Their decision to stay in service is really solely their decision. Our goal and our focus is to make sure that we preserve all of the options available to them and make sure that we really equip them with the knowledge they need to make a really informed decision.
0: Boy also spoke about when soldiers are eligible to begin the program.
1: So the eligibility window is 18 months prior to their separation date and 24 months prior to the separation date if you're retiring. If a service member is going through a legal or a medical separation, then it's really important to start the TAP process as soon as possible.
0: Boy also talked about why TAP is important for leaders.
1: This really is a readiness and retention issue. So if you have a service member showing up to formation every day, and let's say that they're focused on, you know, how they're going to pay their bills when they get out, they're really not focused on the mission. We also have this kind of rushed last minute paperwork, so it can become a little bit of an administrative nightmare at the last minute. So if we're looking at all of those things combined, it really does become a readiness and retention issue.
0: For more information on the Transition Assistance Program, visit home.army.mil/Bavaria and search for the Transition Assistance Program. I'm Sergeant Michael Bradel, AFN Bavaria Radio News.
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0: From ABC News, I'm Wayne Cabot. President Trump says now he's considering a move he hopes might put a dent in gas prices, stop exporting American diesel fuel to other countries. He says he might do that to boost supplies for American drivers. Iran today claimed it seized an American underwater drone patrolling the Strait of Hormuz, oil trading higher to begin the week. But Trump suggests the issue is Russia.
1: The big problem is the refineries in Russia are being blown up. This isn't really a Middle Eastern problem. This is more of a Russia problem. That Ukraine and Russia are going at it, and Ukraine is blowing up diesel refineries in Russia because they do a lot of the refining.
0: He says he's asked President Zelensky to take it easier on the refineries, and that Zelensky responded, "We'll probably do that." Britain has arrested five people in what police there suspect was an Iranian plot to bomb an airbase housing U.S. troops. The joy of owning a place on the water gave way this weekend to the reality of nature's occasional fury. A massive nor'easter still moving like molasses, causing trouble up and down the Jersey Shore tonight.
2: Many streets in North Wildwood remain impassable. Waves continue to crash along the seawall. Organizers at the Irish Fall Festival Parade officially canceled the Sunday event due to ongoing weather concerns. Families making the best of the not-so-great weather.
3: Everything was all set in motion, so we came anyway.
2: In a news conference this morning, New Jersey Governor Mikey Sherrill says the state is working to stay on top of this, but warning residents we are not out of the woods just yet.
0: Not with the high tide now hitting. That's Sharifa Jackson in North Wildwood, where it's still raining. 81, the highest wind recorded on top the Montauk Lighthouse, Long Island. Still pouring in Hawaii there as a hurricane begins to move away. Snoop Dogg hosting the VMAs tonight. Kacey Musgraves belting out I Will Always Love You in tribute to Dolly. Lisa winning Best Pop Video. Opening acts Madonna, Sabrina Carpenter, and Charlie XCX. 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
4: This is your News in One. Reporting for AFN Europe, I'm Airman First Class Alexandra Dale. U.S. service members gathered with the citizens of Les France to unveil a memorial honoring the sacrifices of two American World War II heroes. The monument honors U.S. Army Technician 4th Grade Ewing Boggs and Private First Class George Popovich, who were killed in action in the French village 82 years ago. Commander of 2nd Battalion, 37th Armored Regiment, 1st Armored Division, U.S. Army Lieutenant Colonel Steve Saxon says the tribute is a powerful reminder of shared history.
5: It's remarkable that we're able to still come together, the feeling of gratefulness from the French people and just being able to relive some of our legacy and pay homage to those that came before us.
4: Their memory lives on, not just engraved in stone, but through the enduring partnership between the two nations. That was your News in One. I'm Airman First Class Alexandra Dale.
6: From the Fox Sports Studios in Los Angeles, here's Monsi Bolaños.
7: The Baltimore Ravens have just walked it off against the Cowboys in Brazil with a 56-yard field goal from Tyler Loop. Ravens beat the Cowboys 34-31. The 49ers took down the Cardinals at home 36-30. Brock Purdy threw for 297 yards and four touchdowns, while the Vikings took down the Buccaneers in Tampa Bay 23-16. Tampa Bay lost Baker Mayfield to a dislocated thumb late in the fourth quarter. And the Raiders start the season 3-0 after defeating the Saints on the road 35-27, despite Tyler Shook throwing for 255 yards and four touchdowns. Earlier today, the Colts took down the Texans 19-17. Houston still looking for their first win of the season. And in baseball, the Astros and the Phillies have punched their ticket to the postseason.
6: We play the artist you love.
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0: talking. Hey, sport. What's happening? Yeah. I'm going to need you to come into work this weekend.
1: I have my barbershop quartet.
0: Also, I need you to finish my work, too, because I'll be at my cat's toga party. Okay? Thanks a lot, sport.
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4: Bold step forward this school year by embracing the science of reading. 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We're ensuring that every student has what it takes to read proficiently and effectively. Because reading doesn't happen by chance, it happens by design. And when we get the science right, every child gets the future they deserve.
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0: AFN Bavaria Radio News. I'm Sergeant Michael Bradel. Through Armed Forces Entertainment Europe, soldiers get to meet celebrities from sports, music, and other fields. Soldiers from U.S. Army Garrison Bavaria recently took part in a meet and greet and a flag football game against professional flag football players Gideon High and Dustin McMullen in Tower Barracks, Germany. Sergeant Molina, the quarterback for the 1-6 Field Artillery Regiment flag football team, spoke about how sports can help facilitate soldier abilities.
1: Definitely building that competitive nature, building that stamina, plays a big part in our role as a soldier.
0: Molina also explained how decisions on a sports field influence decision-making as a soldier.
1: Playing quarterback, you gotta know what to do at any time. It's kind of like being a soldier. You get put in, like, sticky situations, so you always got to be ready for that.
0: Staff Sergeant Christopher Dunn, the coach of the 177 Field Artillery Regiment flag football team, spoke about how sports place emphasis on leadership roles.
2: I think the sport embedded you as a soldier by boosting morale, one, and also lets you get that cardio in as well, the way you can compete at your unit level when it comes to PT tests. It makes you really think of things that relate back to your job as well.
0: For more information on U.S. Army Garrison Bavaria, visit the U.S. Army Garrison Bavaria Facebook page. I'm Sergeant Michael Bradel, AFN Bavaria Radio News.

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0: deal with Iran. I'm Kathleen Maloney, Fox News. President Trump reveals he rejected the Iranian ceasefire proposal. Fox's Alexandria Hoff at the White House.
1: The Iranian side argues that the request and the latest proposal were included in the previous memorandum of understanding, just broken down in stages over 7 days. The MOU had fallen apart back in July due to vague language on Iran's nuclear future and disagreements over shipping lanes. The country's foreign minister, though, he was asked about trust between the two nations. Here's what he had to say.
2: Well, we trust ourselves. We are ready for diplomacy. We are ready for war at the same time.
1: Well, Axios is reporting that negotiations are set for once again to take place this week.
0: The president is standing by his assertion that Iran must not have a nuclear weapon. He also promised lower gas prices after the midterm elections. UK police arrested 5 men near an air base used by the United States, suspected of preparing a terrorist act. Police say 3 suspicious trucks appeared to be heading toward the Royal Air Force Fairford Base early Sunday. Authorities are investigating an Iran link as one possibility. 2 Ole Miss students found dead. Police found Creighton at both scenes.
3: Officials say the toxicology reports for 18-year-old Aiden Hamilton and 20-year-old Robert Strang could be ready as early as the start of this upcoming school week. But investigators are still not confirming whether the drug was a factor in either of these deaths. Kratom is not FDA approved and illegal in many states, but it has been banned in Oxford for years. On Friday, Oxford police revealed 2 people were arrested during an investigation into a nearby tobacco store where members of the county's narcotics unit reportedly found more than 500 units of kratom.
0: Fox's Natalie Chuck. 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
5: I'm Staff Sergeant Douglas Lorenz. In Hawaii, U.S. Army soldiers have undertaken Lightning Academy's Jungle Operations Training Course. JOTC is a 12-day military program designed to teach service members how to fight, survive, and win in harsh tropical and jungle environments. In the Republic of Korea, U.S. and ROK Marines have participated in the Seoul Recapture Run. This 50-kilometer run commemorated the advance upon Seoul following the successful Incheon landing during the Korean War. And in Japan, U.S. Army soldiers have conducted aerial insertion training alongside the Japanese Ground Self-Defense Force during Exercise Orient Shield 26. Orient Shield 26 is designed to test the reception and integration of U.S. forces deployed to Japan. This has been your Pacific Pulse. I'm Air Force Staff Sergeant Douglas Lorenz.
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7: The Rams at Broncos game tonight is scoreless mid-first quarter. Earlier in Rio, Baltimore stole one from the Cowboys 34-31. Here, Dallas had settled for a short field goal to tie it late. Baltimore won it in the final seconds, making a 56-yarder. San Francisco at home got 4 touchdown passes from Brock Purdy and beat Arizona 36-30. Minnesota won at Tampa Bay 23-16. Vikings star wide receiver Justin Jefferson left early with an ankle injury. Las Vegas won at New Orleans 35-27. Tight end Brock Bowers with 10 receptions, 116 yards, and a score. Seattle surprised. At Washington, it was the Commanders 33-31, the final. Marcus Mariota, 3 touchdown passes. Buffalo's 3-0, trailed 10-0 to the Chargers after the first quarter, but despite 5 turnovers, beat the Chargers 24-16. In baseball, Philadelphia and Houston each won. They're into the playoffs.
8: This is where the music meets.

0: what are we doing tonight, Mr. J?
1: Oh, well, you know, the usual. Steal a puppy and then get some drinks.
0: Sounds fun. Where are we going?
1: Sorry, Toots, but I drink alone.
0: Listen here, Buster. You always gotta have a friend to watch your back. And that's what I'm gonna do.
1: Well, since you put it that way...
0: What are friends for? Speaking of which, you buy it.
1: Oh, fine. But you're stealing the taxi.
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0: AFN Bavaria Radio News. I'm Sergeant Michael Bradle. Whether by retirement or separation, a soldier must eventually prepare to depart from the United States Army. In order to ease this transition, the Transition Assistance Program, or TAP, is in place to ensure that departing service members are taken care of. Armed Forces Network Bavaria sat down with Janelle Boy, the Transition Services Manager for U.S. Army Garrison Bavaria.
1: So the goal of the program is to, for us not to make a decision for the service member one way or the other. Their decision to stay in service is really solely their decision. Our goal and our focus is to make sure that we preserve all of the options available to them and make sure that we really equip them with the knowledge they need to make a really informed decision.
0: Boy also spoke about when soldiers are eligible to begin the program.
1: So the eligibility window is 18 months prior to their separation date and 24 months prior to the separation date if you're retiring. If a service member is going through a legal or a medical separation, then it's really important to start the TAP process as soon as possible.
0: Boy also talked about why TAP is important for leaders.
1: This really is a readiness and retention issue. So if you have a service member showing up to formation every day, and let's say that they're focused on, you know, how they're going to pay their bills when they get out, they're really not focused on the mission. We also have this kind of rushed last minute paperwork, so it can become a little bit of an administrative nightmare at the last minute. So if we're looking at all of those things combined, it really does become a readiness and retention issue.
0: For more information on the Transition Assistance Program, visit home.army.mil/Bavaria and search for the Transition Assistance Program. I'm Sergeant Michael Bradle, AFN Bavaria Radio News.
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2: Hello, this is Hakan Turan. 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I learned so much from AFM. It was my door to the world, and I wanted to be a radio DJ. My dream came true. Today, I'm still listening to AFM Bavaria, serving America's best.
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1: From ABC News, I'm Wayne Cabot. Iran is suspected in a possible terror plot involving five men caught Sunday in the United Kingdom, driving toward a Royal Air Force base that houses U.S. bombers.
2: President Trump praising the arrest, saying they thwarted a big attack.
3: We had them under investigation. They were looking to do big damage.
2: The airbase now on lockdown. The threat level raised to Delta, the highest alert level.
1: ABC's Lama Hassan in London. President Trump claims that more oil is flowing now through the Strait of Hormuz than before the war, and that better days are ahead. ABC's Stephen Portnoy.
4: Nationwide, Gas Buddy says Americans are paying an average $4.45, about $1.50 more than at the start of the Iran war. President Trump again arguing prices will soon fall.
3: Oil will come dropping down as soon as Iran gives up, as soon as the war is over, which will be soon.
4: But Trump this weekend rejecting a deal offered by Iran to reopen the Strait of Hormuz if the U.S. again signs on to the terms of this summer's short-lived ceasefire.
1: Like a tourist who doesn't want to leave, a slow, sprawling nor'easter continues to soak the Jersey Shore. Governor Mikey Sherrill.
5: Dozens of people have evacuated from their homes due to flooding, and dozens more were rescued from cars and flooded roadways.
1: Also soaked Hawaii from another hurricane, Nolo, in Hilo, ABC's Jacqueline Lee.
6: National Guard troops already rescuing some residents. And while the Big Island avoided a direct hit, Nolo churned off the coast for 36 hours. And the threat from that much rain remains, especially after Hurricane Lala destroyed parts of the island just 6 weeks ago.
1: Taylor Swift got a director award at the VMAs, making her the most awarded, breaking her tie with Beyonce. This weekend's release of Avengers Endgame put it at number one at the box office, 7 years after becoming the second highest grossing film ever. 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
7: Today's federal newscast, some of the Pentagon's top jobs are still empty, nearly 2 years into the Trump administration.
8: Senate Republicans are holding up nominees for key Pentagon jobs to show they aren't happy with the Defense Department's policy shop. Two have sat in limbo for more than a year. Alex Velez Green, tapped to become Deputy Undersecretary of Defense for Policy, and Austin Dahmer, the nominee for Assistant Secretary of Defense for Strategy, Plans, and Capabilities. Both were announced in June 2025. Matt O'Malley, who would be the number two acquisition official, was picked in April, but a paperwork issue is slowing his appointment. Rachel Cohen, Federal News Network.
7: And Marines at two North Carolina bases are getting new barracks. The Navy says it's awarded contracts to replace nine dorms at Marine Corps Air Station Cherry Point and Camp Lejeune. Those aging barracks will be torn down and replaced with larger buildings with better utilities, shared kitchens, laundry rooms, and recreation areas. Find these stories and more at federalnewsnetwork.com. I'm Eric White.
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10: The LA Rams lead at Denver 13-0 with 2 minutes to go in the first half. Couple of field goals in the second quarter. Matthew Stafford with an early short touchdown pass. Denver's offense, which is five first downs so far. Baltimore won a thriller against Dallas in Rio, 34-31 on a 56-yard field goal on the final play. San Francisco's 3-0 after beating Arizona 36-30. Brock Purdy, four touchdown passes. Minnesota's 3-0 after winning an ugly game at Tampa Bay, 23-16, a total of 17 punts and 17 penalties in that one. Las Vegas is 3-0 after winning at New Orleans, 35-27. Home victories for Detroit and Jacksonville. The Giants kicked four field goals to beat Tennessee, 12-7. Buffalo, despite five turnovers, came back to defeat the Chargers, 24-16. Washington over Seattle, 33-31. Baseball wins on the final day of the season for Houston and the Phillies.

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2: 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This joint operation trapped 9,000 British troops under General Cornwallis, paving the way for the victory that secured American independence. 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

0: 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I'm Sergeant Michael Bradel. Through Armed Forces Entertainment Europe, soldiers get to meet celebrities from sports, music, and other fields. Soldiers from U.S. Army Garrison Bavaria recently took part in a meet and greet and a flag football game against professional flag football players Jadian High and Dustin McMullen in Tower Barracks, Germany. Sergeant Molina, the quarterback for the 1-6 Field Artillery Regiment flag football team, spoke about how sports can help facilitate soldier abilities.
1: Definitely building that competitive nature, building that stamina, plays a big part in our role as a soldier.
0: Molina also explained how decisions on a sports field influence decision-making as a soldier.
1: Playing quarterback, you gotta know what to do at any time. It's kind of like being a soldier. You get put in, like, sticky situations, so you always got to be ready for that.
0: Staff Sergeant Christopher Dunn, the coach of the 177 Field Artillery Regiment flag football team, spoke about how sports place emphasis on leadership roles.
2: I think the sport embedded you as a soldier by boosting morale, one, and also lets you get that cardio in as well, the way you can compete at your unit level when it comes to PT tests. It makes you really think of things that relate back to your job as well.
0: For more information on U.S. Army Garrison Bavaria, visit the U.S. Army Garrison Bavaria Facebook page. I'm Sergeant Michael Bradel, AFN Bavaria Radio News.
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1: A lockdown lifted. I'm Deborah Valentine, Fox News. Towson University in Maryland issued a shelter-in-place order Sunday evening after a nearby shooting injured one man. Baltimore County Police spokesperson Detective Trey Corbin says the injured person has been taken to a hospital.
2: Notified that an individual and located this individual in the area of Campus Drive. It is an 18-year-old male who sustained a non-life-threatening gunshot wound.
1: Police say the injured person and the shooting are not related to the university. He confirmed people are in custody without providing further details. Five men arrested near the UK air base RAF Fairford on Sunday. Fox's Rich Edson reports.
3: An investigation is underway in the United Kingdom after five men were arrested on suspicion of terror and explosive offenses. Police responded after a tip-off that three suspicious vehicles were traveling toward a British Air Force base. It's been used by U.S. military bombers in the war with Iran. Nearby homes were evacuated while the bomb squad searched the vans. President Trump says the suspects were under surveillance and claims they were looking to do, quote, big damage.
1: Prime Minister Andy Burnham on X called the incident deeply concerning. Microsoft co-founder and philanthropist Bill Gates has called on the U.S. to be a leader in regulating the growth of artificial intelligence. He warns that AI is advancing at a pace that's hard to keep up with. Gates tells NBC's Meet the Press that the scale of what's coming is historic.
4: This is truly an evolutionary event. You know, we have created an intelligent species that in many respects is already smarter than we are. And over the next several years at kind of exponentially improving level will be insanely smarter than we are.
1: The Microsoft co-founder has been a prominent voice in technology. 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
6: I'm Staff Sergeant Douglas Lorenz. In Hawaii, U.S. Army soldiers have undertaken Lightning Academy's Jungle Operations Training Course. JOTC is a 12-day military program designed to teach service members how to fight, survive, and win in harsh tropical and jungle environments. In the Republic of Korea, U.S. and ROC Marines have participated in the Seoul Recapture Run. This 50-kilometer run commemorated the advance upon Seoul following the successful Incheon landing during the Korean War. And in Japan, U.S. Army soldiers have conducted aerial insertion training alongside the Japanese Ground Self-Defense Force during Exercise Orient Shield 26. Orient Shield 26 is designed to test the reception and integration of U.S. forces deployed to Japan. This has been your Pacific Pulse. I'm Air Force Staff Sergeant Douglas Lorenz.
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8: In the Sunday night NFL game, the Rams led 16-0 at Denver at the half. It's now 16-8 late third quarter, and the Broncos have a first and goal, maybe trying to tie it up. Bo Nix with a touchdown pass and a two-point pass mid-third quarter to get him close. Until that drive, the Broncos offense was under 100 yards for the night. Matthew Stafford with a TD pass for the Rams. Kyren Williams, 12 carries, 85 yards. Baltimore won a thriller in Rio against Dallas, 34-31. On a 56-yard field goal on the final play. San Francisco is 3-0 after beating Arizona 36-30. Minnesota is 3-0 on the young season after a victory at Tampa Bay 23-16. The Raiders are 3-0 after coming back for a win at New Orleans 35-27. The Seattle Mariners fired manager Dan Wilson, and on baseball's final day of the season, wins for Houston and the Phillies to make the playoffs. The wild card series all start Tuesday.
7: 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Trusted source.
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0: Ever find yourself saying, what did I miss? 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Unless you want to.
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0: KFN Bavaria Radio News. I'm Sergeant Michael Bradle. Whether by retirement or separation, a soldier must eventually prepare to depart from the United States Army. In order to ease this transition, the Transition Assistance Program, or TAP, is in place to ensure that departing service members are taken care of. Armed Forces Network Bavaria sat down with Janelle Boy, the Transition Services Manager for U.S. Army Garrison Bavaria.
1: So the goal of the program is to, for us not to make a decision for the service member one way or the other. Their decision to stay in service is really solely their decision. Our goal and our focus is to make sure that we preserve all of the options available to them and make sure that we really equip them with the knowledge they need to make a really informed decision.
0: Boy also spoke about when soldiers are eligible to begin the program.
1: So the eligibility window is 18 months prior to their separation date and 24 months prior to the separation date if you're retiring. If a service member is going through a legal or a medical separation, then it's really important to start the TAP process as soon as possible.
0: Boy also talked about why TAP is important for leaders.
1: This really is a readiness and retention issue. So if you have a service member showing up to formation every day, and let's say that they're focused on, you know, how they're going to pay their bills when they get out, they're really not focused on the mission. We also have this kind of rushed last minute paperwork, so it can become a little bit of an administrative nightmare at the last minute. So if we're looking at all of those things combined, it really does become a readiness and retention issue.
0: For more information on the Transition Assistance Program, visit home.army.mil/Bavaria and search for the Transition Assistance Program. I'm Sergeant Michael Bradle, AFN Bavaria Radio News.
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0: USAG Bavaria Religious Support Operations wants to thank our over 800 volunteers, from ushers to children's church teachers, catechists, small group leaders, AV techs, admin volunteers, all of you. 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
1: Get a head start on your holiday shopping at the Crown Jewel Bazaar 2026. 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
2: Bold step forward this school year by embracing the science of reading. This approach is grounded in decades of research showing how children actually learn to read by building strong connections between sounds, letters, and meaning. We're ensuring that every student has what it takes to read proficiently and effectively. Because reading doesn't happen by chance, it happens by design. And when we get the science right, every child gets the future they deserve.
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0: From ABC News, I'm Wayne Cabot. Iran is suspected in a possible terror plot involving five men caught Sunday in the United Kingdom, driving toward a Royal Air Force base that houses U.S. bombers.
1: President Trump praising the arrest, saying they thwarted a big attack.
2: We had them under investigation. They were looking to do big damage.
1: The airbase now on lockdown. The threat level raised to Delta, the highest alert level.
0: ABC's Lama Hassan in London. President Trump claims that more oil is flowing now through the Strait of Hormuz than before the war, and that better days are ahead. ABC's Stephen Portnoy.
3: Nationwide, GasBuddy says Americans are paying an average $4.45, about $1.50 more at the start of the Iran war. President Trump again arguing prices will soon fall.
2: Oil will come dropping down as soon as Iran gives up, as soon as the war is over, which will be soon.
3: But Trump this weekend rejecting a deal offered by Iran to reopen the Strait of Hormuz if the U.S. again signs on to the terms of this summer's short-lived ceasefire.
0: Like a tourist who doesn't want to leave, a slow, sprawling nor'easter continues to soak the Jersey Shore. Governor Mikey Sherrill.
4: Dozens of people have evacuated from their homes due to flooding, and dozens more were rescued from cars and flooded roadways.
0: Also soaked Hawaii from another hurricane, Nolo, in Hilo, ABC's Jacqueline Lee.
5: National Guard troops already rescuing some residents. And while the Big Island avoided a direct hit, Nolo churned off the coast for 36 hours. And the threat from that much rain remains, especially after Hurricane Lala destroyed parts of the island just 6 weeks ago.
0: Taylor Swift got a director award at the VMAs, making her the most awarded, breaking her tie with Beyonce. This weekend's release of Avengers Endgame put it at number one at the box office, 7 years after becoming the second highest grossing film ever. You're listening to ABC News.
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7: I'm Staff Sergeant Douglas Lorenz. In Hawaii, U.S. Army soldiers have undertaken Lightning Academy's Jungle Operations Training Course. JOTC is a 12-day military program designed to teach service members how to fight, survive, and win in harsh tropical and jungle environments. In the Republic of Korea, U.S. and ROK Marines have participated in the Seoul Recapture Run. This 50-kilometer run commemorated the advance upon Seoul following the successful Incheon landing during the Korean War. And in Japan, U.S. Army soldiers have conducted aerial insertion training alongside the Japanese Ground Self-Defense Force during Exercise Orient Shield 26. Orient Shield 26 is designed to test the reception and integration of U.S. forces deployed to Japan. This has been your Pacific Pulse. I'm Air Force Staff Sergeant Douglas Lorenz.
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9: Major League Baseball's regular season ended Sunday with a Philadelphia victory over Tampa Bay 7-3. The Phillies survived to get to the wild card series. They have the first game Tuesday at Atlanta. Houston wins the AL West as a division champ. It'll host the White Sox starting Tuesday. Houston won its finale 9-0 at the A's. The Mariners fired manager Dan Wilson. The U.S. golfers came back to beat the Internationals at the President's Cup in Chicago 17-13. Kyle Larson took the NASCAR race at Kansas. In the opener of the WNBA playoffs, New York won at Minnesota. Victories for Golden State, Las Vegas, and Atlanta. In the Sunday night NFL game, Denver was down 16-0 at the half and still beat the Rams 30-26 on a touchdown with under a minute to go. Baltimore won on a 56-yard field goal on the final play in Rio, beating Dallas 34-31. And victories for 3-0 teams, San Francisco, Minnesota, and Las Vegas.
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You're listening to AFN The Eagle, here to serve America's best. I'm Sergeant Jackson, a.k.a. Apollo, your favorite DJ to listen to in the morning, bringing you the morning scramble. This is honestly the best show to tune in every single day. And if you love it, please share it with your battle buddy, friend, or neighbor, because we would love to hear more people and more of the community actually listening. And one way that we can hear that you're listening is that you head over to our AFN Bavaria Facebook page and drop us a comment. Tell us if you like the show, any suggestions that you might have, and we're always looking for volunteers. Coming up next is Birds of a Feather by Billie Eilish on AFN The Eagle.

That was Birds of a Feather by Billie Eilish on AFN The Eagle. I still cannot believe that she actually wanted that song off her album. Listen, don't go anywhere. Coming up next is Edges of the Earth by The Beaches.

0: that to you.
1: It is Monday, and we are supposed to be having the Red Cross in here in that 8 o'clock hour. But I do have to give you a fair warning that there are only two more days. And you're probably wondering, two more days for what? There's only two more days that you can go ahead and put in an application for a scholarship or grant with the Bavaria Community Spouses Club. They have opened their cycle for spring grants and scholarships. It opened at the beginning of the month, and it will close on the 30th. If you have any questions, you can head over to their website. That is bavariacsc.com/grants or bavariacsc.com/scholarships. Last year, they did give away around $200,000. And if this is something that you may want to tap into so that you can go ahead and start working on your degree, or maybe you're an organization in the area that directly benefits Tower Barracks or Rose Barracks, reach out, see what they can do for your organization or for you. If you're a military spouse dependent, they got a lot of different resources. Coming up next is Heat Waves by Glass Animals on AFN The Eagle. This song will absolutely never get old. I don't know what it is.

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5: 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The Eagle, serving America's best.

That was Less Than a Lover by Jenny on AFN The Eagle. Coming up next is Loser by Tame Impala. Then we're going to jump into your USAG Ansbach and Bavaria weather and more.

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1: Okay, check it out right now. $1 will get you 84 euro cents, and 1 euro will get you $1.13. This is brought to you by the AFN Go app. If you don't have it just yet, make sure you go ahead and download it. It is a fantastic resource when paired with the Miami Post app. And while you're at it, when you're in the App Store, the Google Play Store, or the Apple App Store, take a look at the AFN Now platform, because it's football season, and I'm pretty sure the next Super Bowl is supposed to be announced sometime this week as well. So when that does get announced, we will be talking about it. There are rumors that it could be Rihanna again, and I'm super excited if it is. But for your weather, Garmisch, you're looking at a low of 41 with a high of 66. Grafenwöhr and Vilseck, you're looking at a low of 44 with a high of 67. Hohenfels, you're looking at a low of 45 with a high of 69. USAG Ansbach and USAG Bavaria, your road conditions are green. Don't go anywhere. We'll be right back. Also, hey, catch a game or two. De-stress and take care of yourself. Make sure you're healthy so you're not taken out of the fight.
2: 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I'm Sergeant Michael Bradel. Through Armed Forces Entertainment Europe, soldiers get to meet celebrities from sports, music, and other fields. Soldiers from U.S. Army Garrison Bavaria recently took part in a meet and greet and a flag football game against professional flag football players Gideon High and Dustin McMullen in Tower Barracks, Germany. Sergeant Molina, the quarterback for the 1-6 Field Artillery Regiment flag football team, spoke about how sports can help facilitate soldier abilities.
3: Definitely building that competitive nature, building that stamina, plays a big part in our role as a soldier.
2: Molina also explained how decisions on a sports field influence decision-making as a soldier.
3: Playing quarterback, you gotta know what to do at any time. It's kind of like being a soldier. You get put in, like, sticky situations, so you always got to be ready for that.
2: Staff Sergeant Christopher Dunn, the coach of the 177 Field Artillery Regiment flag football team, spoke about how sports place emphasis on leadership roles.
4: I think the sport betters you as a soldier by boosting morale, one, and also lets you get that cardio in as well, the way you can compete at your unit level when it comes to PT tests. It makes you really think of things that relate back to your job as well.
2: For more information on U.S. Army Garrison Bavaria, visit the U.S. Army Garrison Bavaria Facebook page. I'm Sergeant Michael Bradel, AFN Bavaria Radio News.

as promised, I do got to tell you about the Crown Jewel Bazaar because it is literally in 4 days. This is a big, big, big event put on by the Bavaria Community Spouses Club and the MWR. So check it out, right? This is one opportunity where you can get gifts from all across Europe, and then you could potentially send them back home or you can keep them for yourself. Things that you can be looking forward to are antiques, wine, cheese, Polish pottery, holiday decor, and so much more. It's going to start on Friday at 10 a.m. and go until 7 p.m. And then on Saturday as well, 10 a.m. to 7 p.m. But on Sunday, it's going to close a little bit early at 4 p.m. The bazaar is open to all DoD cardholders and their guests, but purchases must be made by the DoD cardholders. And no cash payments will be accepted. It's all Visa and MasterCard, so you don't need to worry about hitting up the ATM first. Coming up next is Crash First by Anastav and MGK on AFN The Eagle.

0: 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I like digging in a. 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

0: 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The grapevine, sipping the grape juice. 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
1: Oh God!

Listen, you are never too old to catch them all. So check this out. If you did not know, for you fans or ones that are not fans of Pokemon, because you probably already heard about it, but it is the 30th anniversary of the cards, and a lot of people are going insane right now. Like, diehard Pokemon fans are going insane. Some people are even upset that the pull rate on some of these cards is a little bit higher because they can't maximize profit, and the scalpers are just mad. So, a diehard Pokemon fan in Ohio named Kent Kubasta has been convicted of placing an illegal GPS tracker on a delivery driver's van. This was so that he could track when and where the driver was making deliveries of Pokemon cards. This man was 72 years old. 72! Like, he knew that this was wrong. Well, hopefully he knew that this was wrong. But he didn't care. He needed to catch them all. And the driver found the device attached to her vehicle while dropping off packages of cards at Walmart all the way back in June. She called the cops, and Kent was arrested and charged with an illegal use of a tracking device, a criminal misdemeanor, and it's unclear how they found that this device was actually connected to him, but just know that this is not a smart thing to do. I know the Apple AirTags, they have a safety feature where someone puts one that's not attached to any of your mobile devices, like in your vehicle, in your backpack, or whatever. Your phone, after a short minute, will actually let you know that you are being followed by an AirTag that is not yours. All of these things, they work via Bluetooth, and there's other ways that people have different tracking devices. But listen, don't illegally track anyone, and especially don't do it for Pokemon cards. Why risk your life or risk jail time to do something so silly? Just try to scalp like everybody else and hope you get lucky. Coming up next is Phoenix by Marshmello on AFN The Eagle.

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3: 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The Eagle, serving America's best.

You've been listening to The Morning Scramble. I'm Sarin Jackson, a.k.a. Apollo. Don't go anywhere. In that 8 o'clock hour, we are going to have a special guest in the building. Here is Don Tolliver on AFN The Eagle.

0: The nor'easter is on the move. I'm Deborah Valentine, Fox News. A nor'easter is pummeling the Mid-Atlantic and New England regions with severe weather conditions. Fox's Christina Coleman has the latest.
1: The monstrous nor'easter that's been hammering much of the East Coast this weekend is finally beginning to weaken, but major damage has already been done. The powerful storm delivering significant flooding, strong winds, heavy rain, and massive waves across the coast. At least one person has been killed. Four others are hurt. Some of the hardest hit places were in New Jersey and Massachusetts. Water levels in Atlantic City, New Jersey, surged to their highest point since Superstorm Sandy on Saturday, prompting evacuations and rescues. Boston and New York also saw flooding and damaging winds, the storm knocking out power to tens of thousands of people. Thousands of flights have also been canceled or delayed. Rain showers are expected to continue through Monday morning before things finally calm down.
0: Tens of thousands are still without power across the northeastern U.S., according to PowerOutage.us. One man was killed by a falling tree in Brooklyn, New York. Hurricane Nolo is moving away from the Hawaiian Islands amid a lingering threat of heavy rain and flash flooding. A shelter-in-place order is lifted for Towson University in Maryland. It followed a nearby shooting which injured one man. Baltimore County Police spokesperson Detective Trey Corbin says the injured person has been taken to a hospital.
2: This individual is not in any way related to Towson University, and we do not believe that this shooting is related to anything in reference to Towson University.
0: The detective confirmed people are now in custody without providing any further details. No actual arrests have been announced. The incident remains under investigation. The shelter in order place was put in place on Sunday. 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
4: I'm Staff Sergeant Douglas Lorant. In Hawaii, U.S. Army soldiers have undertaken Lightning Academy's Jungle Operations Training Course. JOTC is a 12-day military program designed to teach service members how to fight, survive, and win in harsh tropical and jungle environments. In the Republic of Korea, U.S. and ROK Marines have participated in the Seoul Recapture Run. This 50-kilometer run commemorated the advance upon Seoul following the successful Incheon landing during the Korean War. And in Japan, U.S. Army soldiers have conducted aerial insertion training alongside the Japanese Ground Self-Defense Force during Exercise Orient Shield 26. Orient Shield 26 is designed to test the reception and integration of U.S. forces deployed to Japan. This has been your Pacific Pulse. I'm Air Force Staff Sergeant Douglas Lawrence.
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6: Major League Baseball's regular season ended Sunday with a Philadelphia victory over Tampa Bay 7-3. The Phillies survived to get to the wild card series. They have the first game Tuesday at Atlanta. Houston wins the AL West as a division champ. It'll host the White Sox starting Tuesday. Houston won its finale 9-0 at the A's. The Mariners fired manager Dan Wilson. The U.S. golfers came back to beat the Internationals at the President's Cup in Chicago 17-13. Kyle Larson took the NASCAR race at Kansas. In the opener of the WNBA playoffs, New York won at Minnesota. Victories for Golden State, Las Vegas, and Atlanta. In the Sunday night NFL game, Denver was down 16-0 at the half and still beat the Rams 30-26 on a touchdown with under a minute to go. Baltimore won on a 56-yard field goal on the final play in Rio, beating Dallas 34-31. And victories for 3-0 teams, San Francisco, Minnesota, and Las Vegas.
7: More mixed up than an omelet in a blender. It's the Morning Scramble on AFN Bavaria, the Eagle, serving America's best.

0: morning, Ian. Good morning, USAG Ansbach and USAG Bavaria. You're listening to AFN, The Eagle, here to serve America's best. I'm Sarin Jackson, a.k.a. Apollo, your favorite DJ to listen to in the morning, bringing you the morning scramble. But this time around, I'm not by myself. I'm actually here with some special guests because it is Monday. So could you go ahead and introduce yourselves?
1: Hi, this is Martha with the American Red Cross here in USAG Bavaria.
2: Hey, it's Jess, the Embry-Riddle rep for USAG Bavaria.
0: Yes, that's awesome having them here. Again, they come every other Monday. So again, if you want to know some information from Embry-Riddle and the Red Cross, this is the perfect hour to tune into. Coming up next is Boston by Stella Lefley on AFN, The Eagle.

0: You were just listening to Let Him Know by T.I. on AFN The Eagle. We're here welcome with Martha, and she's got something that she's got to let you know. And that was kind of cheesy, but I laughed, and hopefully you did as well.
1: Yes. So the Red Cross, it's got its Monday Reset Yoga on October 5th mm-hmm. from 12 to 1300. So it's a perfect opportunity for you guys to come out, you soldiers, to use yes. your lunch break and drive your blood pressure down a little bit.
0: Yeah, and I actually used the Monday Reset a little bit a while ago with Roberson as well. Mm-hmm. We both went together and it was kind of relaxing, right?
1: Oh, yeah.
0: It's nice to have something to do during your lunch. I mean, most people bring their lunch anyway and they eat in the office, but this is a great way to get out of the office, stretch a little bit, and bring those cortisol levels down.
1: Indeed.
0: Yeah. So I would highly encourage you to attend this event. I think there's a lot of benefits to yoga as well.
1: Oh, yeah, 100%. Not only do you move your body, you also get your muscles all stretched out, and you get to get some relaxation in a stressful day where you normally would not get it.
0: Yeah, I highly encourage you. Maybe you don't attend the Monday Reset, but maybe you go for a walk. But if you want to try yoga, this is a great way to do it, and it's free.
1: Yeah, and it's really all experience classes. So if you've never done yoga, if you're a total yoga pro, you can attend. You don't have to sign up for it. You just show up at our office in Graff and join us for the yoga session.
0: Absolutely. Don't go anywhere. We'll be right back with a little bit more information. Here's Drop Dead by Olivia Rodrigo.

0: Look at you, mate. You're a mess. You're at the top of the hill. Now, you slip down to rock bottom. You smell like a pub, and you look like garbage. Don't worry, mate. I'm going to help you through this. I used to be where you are right now. And someone helped me, just like I'm helping you. We're all in this together. One team, one fight. Know what I mean?
1: If someone needs help, step in and engage. Go to the R2 Performance Center Europe Facebook page and put the unit into unity.
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dance floor into a runway. 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I can turn a mad hoe into a fan. 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

0: way.
1: AFN Bavaria Radio News. I'm Sergeant Michael Bradle. Whether by retirement or separation, a soldier must eventually prepare to depart from the United States Army. In order to ease this transition, the Transition Assistance Program, or TAP, is in place to ensure that departing service members are taken care of. Armed Forces Network Bavaria sat down with Janelle Boy, the Transition Services Manager for U.S. Army Garrison Bavaria.
2: So the goal of the program is to, for us not to make a decision for the service member one way or the other. Their decision to stay in service is really solely their decision. Our goal and our focus is to make sure that we preserve all of the options available to them and make sure that we really equip them with the knowledge they need to make a really informed decision.
1: Boy also spoke about when soldiers are eligible to begin the program.
2: So the eligibility window is 18 months prior to their separation date and 24 months prior to the separation date if you're retiring. If a service member is going through a legal or a medical separation, then it's really important to start the TAP process as soon as possible.
1: Boy also talked about why TAP is important for leaders.
2: This really is a readiness and retention issue. So if you have a service member showing up to formation every day, and let's say that they're focused on, you know, how they're going to pay their bills when they get out, they're really not focused on the mission. We also have this kind of rushed last minute paperwork, so it can become a little bit of an administrative nightmare at the last minute. So if we're looking at all of those things combined, it really does become a readiness and retention issue.
1: For more information on the Transition Assistance Program, visit home.army.mil/Bavaria and search for the Transition Assistance Program. I'm Sergeant Michael Bradle, AFN Bavaria Radio News.
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4: 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It is a fantastic resource, and it is available in the Google Play Store and the Apple App Store. So don't go anywhere. We got a lot of information that we do have to share, but in Ansbach, your weather is a low of 51 today with a high of 80. What is wrong with this weather? I have no idea what's going on. It is cold and hot. It's insane. In Garmisch, you're looking at a low of 41 with a high of 66. Grafenwöhr and Vilseck, you're looking at a low of 44 with a high of 68. And Hohenfels, you're looking at a low of 45 with a high of 69. Road conditions are green everywhere you go in USAG Ansbach and USAG Bavaria.
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6: It gets me

0: You were just listening to World on Fire for King and Country featuring Taylor Hill. So we are here, welcome with Martha in the building, because it is very, very important to volunteer with your community. And what other organization that you can volunteer for than the Red Cross?
1: Right. So today I would like to talk about some things that you can do for the Red Cross. Our volunteers are the heart of our organization. Mm-hmm. And while we do always have general event support volunteer roles open, we currently are in a special position that we have some leadership positions.
0: Awesome.
1: So, yeah. You could be an animal visitation program lead, which are our morale dogs. You can manage around that. And you could take my position, such as the military treatment facility lead or the PR and communications volunteer lead.
0: Yeah, and I want to say, too, it's really important that you do volunteer for your community. But for military spouses, if you're sitting at home and you're like, man, it's really hard to find a job and you want to pad your resume and not have empty space, volunteering for an organization could be one way that you can go ahead and do that, right? And gain some new experience.
1: Yeah, it can, for one, gain some new experience. You can strengthen some skills that you already had. Or like me, you can do things that you used to be really bad at. For me, that was public speaking, and I've excelled in it. So
0: yeah.
1: If you have something you're maybe not sure about, you can always strengthen your skills by volunteering.
0: 100%. The Martha that I met a year ago is totally different from the one I know now. And I think it is really, really awesome seeing her in so many different organizations as a volunteer. I remember meeting you for the first time at the USO.
1: Yeah, the blood drive, right?
0: Yes, blood drive, cowboys, cheerleaders, literally everywhere.
1: Yeah, I was so scared doing that little radio thing with you at the blood drive, and now I'm just sitting here, and it's just become so easy.
0: It's so easy. Coming up next is Drive Safe by Miles Smith and Neil Horn on AFN The Eagle.

0: as you're headed into work this morning, hopefully you're driving safe. You know, you should be there in about 12 minutes. And don't be late. And if you are, let your leadership know. We're here welcome with Jess from Embry-Riddle. And she has a few things that she does have to share as well this morning. So I'll turn it over to you.
1: Yeah, for sure. So I just want to remind you all of my schedule because I know it's been pretty hectic.
0: Sure.
1: Yeah. So typically, I am in Vilsack on Mondays, Hohenfels on Tuesdays and Thursdays, and then Graf on Wednesdays and Fridays. 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So that's graf-vilsack@erau.edu. Coming up, we have a couple of classes, a couple of terms starting. So October 19th will be our next
0: yes.
1: set of classes. And that goes until December 20th, I believe. So it's only 9 weeks. You can get that in right before the holidays and, you know, be one step closer to your academic goals. And if October's a little quick for you, we have classes in November as well. I believe November 30th, and mm-hmm. that goes until the end of January.
0: I would definitely say, you know, the further that you push out your education, the less likely you are to do it, right?
1: So exactly.
0: If you do have the opportunity and you have the time,
1: mm-hmm.
0: go ahead and sign up for those October 19th courses.
1: Yeah, please come see us.
0: It is so easy to get back into school or get back into the rhythm of things once you've set your mind to it.
1: Mm-hmm.
0: So again, October 19th, they have some classes starting. But if you can't, they also have November. Just talk to Jess and see
1: yeah,
0: how it works
1: please
0: for you.
1: Come see me.
0: Coming up next is Fever Dream by Alex Warren on AFN The Eagle. Thank you for hanging out with us this morning. And we will be right back after the 9 o'clock hour.

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0: From ABC News, I'm Wayne Cabot. Iran is suspected in a possible terror plot involving five men caught Sunday in the United Kingdom, driving toward a Royal Air Force base that houses U.S. bombers.
1: President Trump praising the arrest, saying they thwarted a big attack.
2: We had them under investigation. They were looking to do big damage.
1: The airbase now on lockdown. The threat level raised to Delta, the highest alert level.
0: ABC's Lama Hassan in London. President Trump claims that more oil is flowing now through the Strait of Hormuz than before the war, and that better days are ahead. ABC's Stephen Portnoy.
3: Nationwide, Gas Buddy says Americans are paying an average $4.45, about $1.50 more than at the start of the Iran war. President Trump again arguing prices will soon fall.
2: Oil will come dropping down as soon as Iran gives up, as soon as the war is over, which will be soon.
3: But Trump this weekend rejecting a deal offered by Iran to reopen the Strait of Hormuz if the U.S. again signs on to the terms of this summer's short-lived ceasefire.
0: Like a tourist who doesn't want to leave, a slow, sprawling nor'easter continues to soak the Jersey Shore. Governor Mikey Sherrill.
4: Dozens of people have evacuated from their homes due to flooding. And dozens more were rescued from cars and flooded roadways.
0: Also soaked Hawaii from another hurricane, Nolo, in Hilo, ABC's Jacqueline Lee.
5: National Guard troops already rescuing some residents. And while the Big Island avoided a direct hit, Nolo churned off the coast for 36 hours. And the threat from that much rain remains, especially after Hurricane Lala destroyed parts of the island just 6 weeks ago.
0: Taylor Swift got a director award at the VMAs, making her the most awarded, breaking her tie with Beyonce. This weekend's release of Avengers Endgame put it at number one at the box office, 7 years after becoming the second highest grossing film ever. 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
6: On today's federal newscast, some of the Pentagon's top jobs are still empty, nearly 2 years into the Trump administration.
7: Senate Republicans are holding up nominees for key Pentagon jobs to show they aren't happy with the Defense Department's policy shop. Two have sat in limbo for more than a year. Alex Velez Green, tapped to become Deputy Undersecretary of Defense for Policy, and Austin Dahmer, the nominee for Assistant Secretary of Defense for Strategy, Plans, and Capabilities. Both were announced in June 2025. Matt O'Malley, who would be the number two acquisition official, was picked in April, but a paperwork issue is slowing his appointment. Rachel Cohen, Federal News Network.
6: And Marines at two North Carolina bases are getting new barracks. The Navy says it's awarded contracts to replace 9 dorms at Marine Corps Air Station Cherry Point and Camp Lejeune. Those aging barracks will be torn down and replaced with larger buildings with better utilities, shared kitchens, laundry rooms, and recreation areas. Find these stories and more at federalnewsnetwork.com. I'm Eric White.
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9: Major League Baseball's regular season ended Sunday with a Philadelphia victory over Tampa Bay 7-3. The Phillies survived to get to the wild card series. They have the first game Tuesday at Atlanta. Houston wins the AL West as a division champ. It'll host the White Sox starting Tuesday. Houston won its finale 9-0 at the A's. The Mariners fired manager Dan Wilson. The U.S. golfers came back to beat the Internationals at the President's Cup in Chicago 17-13. Kyle Larson took the NASCAR race at Kansas. In the opener of the WNBA playoffs, New York won at Minnesota. Victories for Golden State, Las Vegas, and Atlanta. In the Sunday night NFL game, Denver was down 16-0 at the half and still beat the Rams 30-26 on a touchdown with under a minute to go. Baltimore won on a 56-yard field goal on the final play in Rio, beating Dallas 34-31. And victories for 3-0 teams, San Francisco, Minnesota, and Las Vegas.
10: More mixed up than an omelet in a blender. It's the Morning Scramble on AFN Bavaria. 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

Good morning, USAG Ansbach and USAG Bavaria. You're listening to AFN The Eagle, here to serve America's best. I'm Sarin Jackson, a.k.a. Apollo, your favorite DJ to listen to in the morning, bringing you the morning scramble. If you weren't here during the last hour, we did have the Red Cross and Embry-Riddle in the building to bring some fantastic information. And honestly, the Red Cross is looking for a lot of volunteers. And Embry-Riddle may be having a position open as well. So if you have something that you're interested in, definitely reach out to them to get a little bit more information. But I would highly encourage you, if you are struggling to find a new avenue to volunteer in or a new career to walk down, definitely reach out to those two organizations. Volunteering does make USAG Bavaria go round. It really, really does, no matter what community you're in. So definitely stay tuned. We got more information coming your way. But before that, we have Stateside by Pink Pantress on AFN The Eagle. I'm freezing.

You're listening to AFN The Eagle. Maybe you spent some time this weekend at Oktoberfest, but there is another Oktoberfest that's happening right here on the installation. And this is brought to you by the Ed Center. So you can go ahead and join the University of Maryland Global Campus for their Oktoberfest that's going to be happening at Tower Barracks. And then there's also going to be happening, there's going to be one on Rose Barracks as well. But for right now, we'll talk about the Tower Barracks one, and then we'll get into the Rose Barracks one a little bit later. So on Tower Barracks, it's going to be October 1st, building 538 from 11:30 a.m. to 1 p.m. Excuse me, I might have mixed them up. This is the Rose Barracks one. It's going to be building 538 from 11:30 a.m. to 1 p.m. on Rose Barracks. And you can enjoy some festivities, but most importantly, you can also get some information about how you can jump into different education opportunities offered within USAG Bavaria community. And I would highly, highly encourage you to do that. There is one that is going to be happening a little bit later, and I will give you information on that as well. That's going to be happening over in Tower Barracks. Don't go anywhere. We got a lot of information still coming your way, but here is Rubber Band Man by Mumford & Sons on AFN The Eagle.

0: It's 2 a.m. You could be binge-watching TV, or you could be bench-pressing your excuses at the Rose Barracks Gym. Open 24 hours every single day. No crowds, no judgment, just you, your grind, and maybe a guy named Dave who's been deadlifting since midnight. Whether you're chasing your gains or blowing off steam, Rose Barracks Gym is ready when you are.
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5: Baby! Welcome to your morning scramble on AFN Bavaria, The Eagle.

There are only a few more days left for nominations for the 12th Annual Military Academic Achievement Awards. So they're calling all members of USAG Bavaria. You can now nominate someone that has shown excellent dedication to the community and their pursuit of a degree. Nominees should hold a 3.5 GPA or higher and should have been in pursuit of a degree in the past 6 months while having meaningful community involvement. The nominations will be open until October 9th. Here's Harry Styles on AFN The Eagle.

0: Whether it's raining cats and dogs or hotter than a gym sauna, we've got you covered with your weather and exchange rates.
1: Right now, $1 will get you 84 euro cents, and 1 euro will get you $1.13. This is brought to you by the AFN Go app. If you don't have it just yet, make sure you go ahead and download it. 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Also, while you're at it, give the AFN Now platform a try as well, especially if you're a big fan of the NFL. You can catch every single game on there, and it is free. All you need is your DoD ID to go ahead and sign up. Also, our production team does a really great job at making some of the commercials that you will see in between the game action. So, for your weather in Ansbach, it is going to be a hot day. You're looking at a low of 51, but a high of 80. Oh my goodness. I don't know what's wrong with this weather. It's really up and down. And if you don't know, or if you can't hear it already, it has been affecting me in the past couple weeks. So make sure you're keeping your immune system strong. That way you're not taken out of the fight. Garmisch, you're looking at a low of 47 with a high of 71. Grafenwöhr and Vilseck, you're looking at a low of 48 with a high of 71 as well. And in Hohenfels, you can get a low of 50 with a high of 72. Road conditions are green everywhere you go across USAG Ansbach and USAG Bavaria. Don't go anywhere. We'll be right back.
2: AFN Bavaria Radio News. I'm Sergeant Michael Bradle. U.S. Army Garrison Bavaria, MWR, often gives soldiers the opportunities to meet music or sports celebrities. Recently, soldiers of the 18th Military Police Brigade took part in a meet-and-greet with UFC fighter Donald Cowboy Cerrone in Rose Barracks, Germany. Specialist Paige Perks, the Better Opportunities for Single Soldiers representative for Headquarters and Headquarters Company, 18th MP Brigade, spoke about why morale events are important to the soldiers.
3: Because it gives them the opportunity to say that they've actually met somebody who is from the States that kind of understands what it's like to be over here as well. But when you're stuck in the barracks and you feel like you have nothing to do, and then you feel like you got multiple Mondays and stuff like that, being able to say, hey, I got to have the actual best Monday of my life, or my Monday wasn't as bad as I thought it was, it means a lot. It makes you feel better about being over here, and you feel like it's worth it at some point.
2: Sergeant First Class Tony Elkins, a corrections and detention specialist with HHC, 18th MP Brigade, gave his own perspective on what he hopes soldiers took away from the event.
4: No matter what you do, no matter how small or how large, somebody somewhere sees it. And somebody somewhere is always going to be appreciative of what we do. Nobody asked us, nobody forced us to do this job or this duty. But every day that they put this uniform on, I want them to know that someone here appreciates it. And no matter what, the idea that we are serving for the American people is something that drives it home for me.
2: For more information on USAG Bavaria, visit the U.S. Army Garrison Bavaria Facebook page. I'm Sergeant Michael Bradle, AFN Bavaria Radio News.
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All-American, the series finale is also happening tonight, and a few other things as well, right? 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It's so, so useful. It really, really is. Coming up next is Chanel by Tyla on AFN The Eagle.

That was 12 to 12 by Somber on AFN The Eagle. Let's talk about a little bit of driving safety because it's extremely important, especially driving here in Germany with access to the Autobahn. It is insane speeds, maybe some different types of speeds that we're not used to. As U.S. citizens driving on the highway there, you can drive a lot faster here. And it is very, very important that we talk about this. So there was recently a poll on the internet talking about your opinion on turn signals. And the turn signal is the same thing that you use for switching lanes on the highway. And I think it is very, very important, right? So in this poll, a lot of people, 87% of people said everyone needs to use them. 1% said use them whenever you feel like it. And the numbers start getting a little bit less common, right? But some people saying that it's not really useful in general, I think are absolutely crazy, especially here in Germany. When you are driving like 120 kilometers an hour or higher, maybe you're driving 160 kilometers an hour, or a car is speeding down that left lane where you are or that you're about to switch into, and they just don't see your turn signal because you didn't use one. That's an easy way to have a collision, right? And we don't want any of those because that can really risk lives, okay? It can risk your life, their life. So I would highly encourage that you always use turn signals. I know some people get a little bit lazy. They say, well, that car is not really close to me. I don't really need to let them know that I'm about to get into a new lane. Maybe there's a different vehicle that's in your blind spot and you didn't really see them, but they can see you. And because you didn't use your signal, something bad could happen, right? So again, while you are driving at these really, really high speeds, make sure, one, you're using your turn signal, and two, you're not practicing any type of distracted driving. If you need to make a phone call, shoot a text message, or anything like that, find a designated pull-off area and do so. And then get back on the road safely. Make sure you are getting to your destination and following all the rules of the road. Coming up next is Me and You by Cassie on AFN The Eagle. 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

0: road again. Hey, y'all, how's it going? My name's Fido. I'm a dog. Life out here on the road is rough. Ever since my owners abandoned me, I've been wandering around looking for food and shelter. I even tried working at a restaurant, but it didn't work out. See, I ain't got no opposable thumbs, because, you know, I'm a dog.
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0: Easter is not done. I'm Deborah Valentine, Fox News. A nor'easter is still affecting the Mid-Atlantic and New England regions with severe weather conditions. Fox's Christina Coleman has the latest.
1: The monstrous nor'easter that's been hammering much of the East Coast this weekend is finally beginning to weaken, but major damage has already been done. The powerful storm delivering significant flooding, strong winds, heavy rain, and massive waves across the coast. At least one person has been killed. Four others are hurt. Some of the hardest hit places were in New Jersey and Massachusetts. Water levels in Atlantic City, New Jersey surged to their highest point since Superstorm Sandy on Saturday, prompting evacuations and rescues. Boston and New York also saw flooding and damaging winds, the storm knocking out power to tens of thousands of people. Thousands of flights have also been canceled or delayed. Rain showers are expected to continue through Monday morning before things finally calm down.
0: Tens of thousands of people are still without power across the northeastern U.S., according to PowerOutage.us. A 56-year-old man was killed by a falling tree in Brooklyn, New York. Hurricane Nolo is moving away from the Hawaiian Islands amid a lingering threat of heavy rain and flash flooding. A shelter-in-place order is lifted for Towson University in Maryland. It followed a nearby shooting which injured one man on Sunday. Baltimore County Police spokesperson Detective Trey Corbin says the injured person has been taken to a hospital.
2: Notified that an individual and located this individual in the area of Campus Drive. It is an 18-year-old male who sustained a non-life-threatening gunshot wound.
0: The detective confirmed people are in custody without providing further details. No arrests have been announced. An investigation is ongoing. 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
3: Federal newscast. Some of the Pentagon's top jobs are still empty nearly 2 years into the Trump administration.
4: Senate Republicans are holding up nominees for key Pentagon jobs to show they aren't happy with the Defense Department's policy shop. Two have sat in limbo for more than a year. Alex Velez Green, tapped to become Deputy Undersecretary of Defense for Policy, and Austin Dahmer, the nominee for Assistant Secretary of Defense for Strategy, Plans, and Capabilities. Both were announced in June 2025. Matt O'Malley, who would be the number two acquisition official, was picked in April, but a paperwork issue is slowing his appointment. Rachel Cohen, Federal News Network.
3: And Marines at two North Carolina bases are getting new barracks. The Navy says it's awarded contracts to replace nine dorms at Marine Corps Air Station Cherry Point and Camp Lejeune. Those aging barracks will be torn down and replaced with larger buildings with better utilities, shared kitchens, laundry rooms, and recreation areas. Find these stories and more at federalnewsnetwork.com. I'm Eric White.
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6: Major League Baseball's regular season ended Sunday with a Philadelphia victory over Tampa Bay 7-3. The Phillies survived to get to the wild card series. They have the first game Tuesday at Atlanta. Houston wins the AL West as a division champ. It'll host the White Sox starting Tuesday. Houston won its finale 9-0 at the A's. The Mariners fired manager Dan Wilson. The U.S. golfers came back to beat the Internationals at the President's Cup in Chicago 17-13. Kyle Larson took the NASCAR race at Kansas. In the opener of the WNBA playoffs, New York won at Minnesota. Victories for Golden State, Las Vegas, and Atlanta. In the Sunday night NFL game, Denver was down 16-0 at the half and still beat the Rams 30-26 on a touchdown with under a minute to go. Baltimore won on a 56-yard field goal on the final play in Rio, beating Dallas 34-31. And victories for 3-0 teams, San Francisco, Minnesota, and Las Vegas.
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Good morning, USAG Ansbach and USAG Bavaria. Welcome to the last hour of the morning scramble. I'm Sergeant Jackson, aka Apollo, with AFN the Eagle, here to serve you. We got a lot of music and a lot of more information to share as we go into the rest of this week. Make sure you stay locked in for at least another hour, and then we should be having the afternoon hangout with a different DJ this afternoon from 2 to 6. Stay tuned, because I'm going to tell you about that as well. Here is Feel So Close by Calvin Harris on AFN The Eagle. We are so close to lunchtime, and I'm starving.

Make sure you find some time to head over to the Crown Jewel Bazaar that is going to be happening this weekend. It's going to be open at the Multi-Purpose Center, Building 134, Friday 10 a.m. to 7 p.m., Saturday 10 a.m. to 7 p.m., and Sunday 10 a.m. to 4 p.m. You can purchase gifts for all your family members, no cash payments. 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

Are you looking for an easy family outing? You can go ahead and grab the kids and head to the Garmisch Library for a free movie matinee. This is also going to be this weekend. It's going to be on Saturday, October 3rd, from 2 p.m. to 4:30 p.m. You can kick back with your family and enjoy a PG-rated movie together. Admission for this event is free, and there is no pre-registration. 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You can even go for a hike afterwards before it starts to get too cold out, but I would encourage you to get some physical fitness in, relax with your family, and try to find time throughout the day and in the weekend to go ahead and de-stress. Also, this Saturday is going to be a German holiday. So that means that you're going to have to do all of your shopping, if you shop off the installation, within the week and not during the weekend, because nothing will be open. It is Unification Day for Germany. So again, make sure you plan ahead like you always should when trying to do things off the installation. Here is Magnets by Disclosure featuring Lorde on AFN The Eagle.

0: 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I just saw a great post with my next travel spot. 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
4: 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Waking up with the morning scramble
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1: 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It is a fantastic resource. For your weather, Ansbach, you're looking at a low of 51 with a high of 80. And then for Garmisch, you're looking at a low of 47 with a high of 71. Grafenwöhr and Vilseck, you're looking at a low of 48 with a high of 71. And Hohenfels, you're looking at a low of 50 with a high of 72. Road conditions are green everywhere you go in USAG Ansbach and USAG Bavaria. Don't go anywhere. We got a lot more information to come your way. There is a lot of fun to be had this weekend. And again, remember, this weekend is going to be a German holiday, so make all of your plans around that. Coming up next is your radio news.
2: AFN Bavaria Radio News. I'm Sergeant Michael Bradle. Whether by retirement or separation, a soldier must eventually prepare to depart from the United States Army. In order to ease this transition, the Transition Assistance Program, or TAP, is in place to ensure that departing service members are taken care of. Armed Forces Network Bavaria sat down with Janelle Boy, the Transition Services Manager for U.S. Army Garrison Bavaria.
3: So the goal of the program is to, for us not to make a decision for the service member one way or the other. Their decision to stay in service is really solely their decision. Our goal and our focus is to make sure that we preserve all of the options available to them and make sure that we really equip them with the knowledge they need to make a really informed decision.
2: Boy also spoke about when soldiers are eligible to begin the program.
3: So the eligibility window is 18 months prior to their separation date and 24 months prior to the separation date if you're retiring. If a service member is going through a legal or a medical separation, then it's really important to start the TAP process as soon as possible.
2: Boy also talked about why TAP is important for leaders.
3: This really is a readiness issue. So if you have a service member showing up to formation every day, and let's say that they're focused on, you know, how they're going to pay their bills when they get out, they're really not focused on the mission. We also have this kind of rushed last minute paperwork, so it can become a little bit of an administrative nightmare at the last minute. So if we're looking at all of those things combined, it really does become a readiness and retention issue.
2: For more information on the Transition Assistance Program, visit home.army.mil/Bavaria and search for the Transition Assistance Program. I'm Sergeant Michael Bradle, AFN Bavaria Radio News.
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You were just listening to Big Papa by the Notorious B.I.G. on AFN and The Eagle. So I got a little bit of a funny story for you. There's a TikTok viral that, or TikTok video that went viral for Ella Langley. And she actually was rejecting this TikToker. In the video, he yelled at her through a parking garage asking how many likes does he need to get a date with her. And her reply was, "There's not enough in the world." Ouch. Ouch. I would say this is downright dirty. But honestly, hey, at least she was being 100% real, right? You miss 100% of the shots that you don't shoot. But here's where I have to tie this in, right? If you have face rejection, do not continuously harass.

0: Everyone has that one embarrassing photo of themselves. Maybe you're doing something stupid with friends, or you just weren't having your best hair day. Either way, once it hits social media, you never know who might see it. It could pop up years later when you're at a job interview. Photos can even give criminals a glimpse into your day-to-day life, like where you hang out on the weekends. Next time you snap a selfie, remember, one picture can change your whole life.
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4: 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Again, there's only two more days. It will close on the 30th. 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

0: ABC News. I'm Sherry Preston. Under arrest right now in Great Britain, several men who may have been trying to bomb an airbase outside London used by America to fly missions against Iran. The suspects stopped after tips about suspicious vans in the area. Here's ABC's Karen Waugh.
1: Officers soon arrested five men on suspicion of terrorism and explosive offenses. Bomb disposal robots spent hours examining the three vans. 85 nearby homes were evacuated. Police overnight not yet saying whether they found explosives. Images obtained by British news outlets appear to show shirtless suspects handcuffed, sitting in the road.
0: This as tensions in the Middle East are pushing oil prices up once again. This morning heading back toward $107 a barrel. President Trump says he thinks diesel prices are high not because of the Middle East, but because of Ukrainian attacks on Russia.
2: I spoke to President Zelensky. I said, you got to take it easy on the refineries.
3: What did he say?
2: He said, well, we'll probably do that.
0: The president also saying he is mulling a ban on U.S. exports of diesel, but experts say that likely wouldn't do much to bring down prices. Large parts of the East Coast still soaked by the nor'easter that also smacked areas with hurricane-force winds. Mudslides are still a threat in Hawaii with Hurricane Nola offshore, and a different Pacific hurricane, Polo, is about to hit Mexico. ABC meteorologist Jeff Smith says that could mean a lot of rain in the U.S. Southwest.
4: This is a level 3 out of 4 risk. Arizona, parts of Utah, southwestern Colorado and New Mexico, 2-inch per hour rainfall rates possible by later on today, and this can continue through the middle part of the week as well. So that is a major flash flood risk in that area. Could be totals topping a half a foot.
0: A New Mexico teacher critically hurt after being shot. They have learned that the juvenile suspect, a 13-year-old at Highland Middle School, is currently in custody being held on numerous charges. You're listening to ABC News.
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6: I'm Staff Sergeant Douglas Loran. In Hawaii, U.S. Army soldiers have undertaken Lightning Academy's Jungle Operations Training Course. JOTC is a 12-day military program designed to teach service members how to fight, survive, and win in harsh tropical and jungle environments. In the Republic of Korea, U.S. and ROC Marines have participated in the Seoul Recapture Run. This 50-kilometer run commemorated the advance upon Seoul following the successful Incheon landing during the Korean War. And in Japan, U.S. Army soldiers have conducted aerial insertion training alongside the Japanese Ground Self-Defense Force during Exercise Orient Shield 26. Orient Shield 26 is designed to test the reception and integration of U.S. forces deployed to Japan. This has been your Pacific Pulse. I'm Air Force Staff Sergeant Douglas Lawrence.
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8: Major League Baseball's regular season ended Sunday with a Philadelphia victory over Tampa Bay 7-3. The Phillies survived to get to the wild card series. They have the first game Tuesday at Atlanta. Houston wins the AL West as a division champ. It'll host the White Sox starting Tuesday. Houston won its finale 9-0 at the A's. The Mariners fired manager Dan Wilson. The U.S. golfers came back to beat the Internationals at the President's Cup in Chicago 17-13. Kyle Larson took the NASCAR race at Kansas. In the opener of the WNBA playoffs, New York won at Minnesota. Victories for Golden State, Las Vegas, and Atlanta. In the Sunday night NFL game, Denver was down 16-0 at the half and still beat the Rams 30-26 on a touchdown with under a minute to go. Baltimore won on a 56-yard field goal on the final play in Rio, beating Dallas 34-31. And victories for 3-0 teams, San Francisco, Minnesota, and Las Vegas.
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0: 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I'm Sergeant Michael Bradle. Through Armed Forces Entertainment Europe, soldiers get to meet celebrities from sports, music, and other fields. Soldiers from U.S. Army Garrison Bavaria recently took part in a meet and greet and a flag football game against professional flag football players Gideon High and Dustin McMullen in Tower Barracks, Germany. Sergeant Molina, the quarterback for the 1-6 Field Artillery Regiment flag football team, spoke about how sports can help facilitate soldier abilities.
1: Definitely building that competitive nature, building that stamina, plays a big part in our role as a soldier.
0: Molina also explained how decisions on a sports field influence decision-making as a soldier.
1: Playing quarterback, you gotta know what to do at any time. It's kind of like being a soldier. You get put in, like, sticky situations, so you always got to be ready for that.
0: Staff Sergeant Christopher Dunn, the coach of the 177 Field Artillery Regiment flag football team, spoke about how sports place emphasis on leadership roles.
2: I think the sport embedded you as a soldier by boosting morale, one, and also lets you get that cardio in as well, the way you can compete at your unit level when it comes to PT tests. It makes you really think of things that relate back to your job as well.
0: For more information on U.S. Army Garrison Bavaria, visit the U.S. Army Garrison Bavaria Facebook page. I'm Sergeant Michael Bradle, AFN Bavaria Radio News.
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0: looking to do big damage. I'm Dave Anthony, Fox News. That's what President Trump says about the thwarted terror plot in Britain.
1: The arrest in the UK was fantastic. Working with Britain, it was an amazing job.
0: That was his reaction while at the President's Cup golf tournament in Medina, in Illinois, where he watched the U.S. beat an international team. As for the plot,
2: five men are suspected of explosive and terrorism offenses after a major incident in southwest England. Police were alerted by a farmer who saw three suspicious vans near RAF Fairford, a UK-owned airbase operated by the United States, home to bombers used to strike Iran. The farmer told British media she saw a large group of hooded and masked men, and within minutes of calling it in, the nearby village was full of armed police.
0: Fox's Jonathan Savage in London. Iran says it is ready for either a resumption of war or more talks, after President Trump rejected Iran's latest ceasefire offer that included a demand the U.S. naval blockade end and lift sanctions as well. Iran's foreign minister, Abbas Araghchi, tells NBC's Meet the Press.
3: They had tested us in both cases. They tested us in their aggression twice, and they are welcome if they want to test us once again. They have tested us also in diplomacy. In 2015, we had a deal.
0: Referencing an Obama-era nuclear agreement President Trump ended in his first term. The president's also been pushing back on calls for more regulations on artificial intelligence.
4: Late Sunday, the president said he was dining with Dario Modi, the CEO of Anthropic, the makers of the AI chatbot Claude. The CEO surprised some here in Washington earlier this month when he called for a slowdown in AI growth. Anthropic, which has faced headwinds in getting government contracts, has warned AI could become too powerful too quickly. But the president says he's worried regulating it now will give China the upper hand.
0: That's Fox's Mark Meredith. 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
7: Major League Baseball's regular season ended Sunday with a Philadelphia victory over Tampa Bay 7-3. The Phillies survived to get to the wild card series. They have the first game Tuesday at Atlanta. Houston wins the AL West as a division champ. It'll host the White Sox starting Tuesday. Houston won its finale 9-0 at the A's. The Mariners fired manager Dan Wilson. The U.S. golfers came back to beat the Internationals at the President's Cup in Chicago 17-13. Kyle Larson took the NASCAR race at Kansas. In the opener of the WNBA playoffs, New York won at Minnesota. Victories for Golden State, Las Vegas, and Atlanta. In the Sunday night NFL game, Denver was down 16-0 at the half and still beat the Rams 30-26 on a touchdown with under a minute to go. Baltimore won on a 56-yard field goal on the final play in Rio, beating Dallas 34-31. And victories for 3-0 teams, San Francisco, Minnesota, and Las Vegas.
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0: AFN Bavaria Radio News. I'm Sergeant Michael Bradel. U.S. Army Garrison Bavaria, MWR, often gives soldiers the opportunities to meet music or sports celebrities. Recently, soldiers of the 18th Military Police Brigade took part in a meet and greet with UFC fighter Donald Cowboy Cerrone in Rose Barracks, Germany. Specialist Paige Perks, the Better Opportunities for Single Soldiers representative for Headquarters and Headquarters Company, 18th MP Brigade, spoke about why morale events are important to the soldiers.
1: Because it gives them the opportunity to say that they've actually met somebody who is from the States that kind of understands what it's like to be over here as well. But when you're stuck in the barracks and you feel like you have nothing to do, and then you feel like you got multiple Mondays and stuff like that, being able to say, hey, I got to have the actual best Monday of my life, or my Monday wasn't as bad as I thought it was, it means a lot. It makes you feel better about being over here, and you feel like it's worth it at some point.
0: Sergeant First Class Tony Elkins, a corrections and detention specialist with HHC, 18th MP Brigade, gave his own perspective on what he hopes soldiers took away from the event.
2: No matter what you do, no matter how small or how large, somebody somewhere sees it. And somebody somewhere is always going to be appreciative of what we do. Nobody asked us, nobody forced us to do this job or this duty. But every day that they put this uniform on, I want them to know that someone here appreciates it. And no matter what, the idea that we are serving for the American people is something that drives it home for me.
0: For more information on USAG Bavaria, visit the U.S. Army Garrison Bavaria Facebook page. I'm Sergeant Michael Bradel, AFN Bavaria Radio News.

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1: From ABC News, I'm Sherry Preston. From the East Coast down to the Pacific, storms battering the country all weekend long. A nor'easter caused downed trees, flooding, and beach erosion. ABC meteorologist Leslie Lopez says there were problems from the Carolinas up through Cape Cod.
2: In North Carolina, shoreline loss in the aftermath of the storm. Massive waves slamming into beachfront communities, tearing away at homes and properties. The storm's winds going up to 80 miles per hour in some areas, blasting the region. Hundreds of thousands losing power in the Northeast. The storm downing power lines, damaging homes, and smashing cars.
1: Hawaii is still feeling the effects of Hurricane Nolo, as the Baja Peninsula and parts of the Southwest will be the targets of Hurricane Polo off Mexico's coast. Five men under arrest in the UK, caught near a major airbase hosting U.S. forces in southwest England. ABC's Lana Moise has details.
3: British police say the public's report led them to the vehicles. President Trump, however, telling reporters the suspects were already under surveillance.
4: The arrest in the UK was fantastic. We had them under investigation.
3: Since March, the U.S. has been launching operations against Iran from that base with heavy bombers. While it's unclear whether the men arrested have ties to Iran, in July, Iran's Islamic Revolutionary Guard said any U.K. base used to attack Iran is a legitimate target.
1: New York prosecutors are reopening the investigation into allegations that a Cornell University student was raped by several members of the Chi Phi fraternity in 2024. DA Matthew Van Houten.
5: I understand that with sexual abuse and survivors, there is always a period of time that is based on the human being where someone may not understand fully what happened.
1: The alleged victim accuses the school of failing to properly investigate. Now, Cornell says it conducted a thorough investigation at the time and that there were suspensions and expulsions at the time. You're listening to ABC News.
6: This is your News in One. Reporting for AFN Europe, I'm Airman First Class Alexandra Dale. U.S. service members gathered with the citizens of Les France to unveil a memorial honoring the sacrifices of two American World War II heroes. The monument honors U.S. Army Technician 4th Grade Ewing Boggs and Private First Class George Popovich, who were killed in action in the French village 82 years ago. Commander of 2nd Battalion, 37th Armored Regiment, 1st Armored Division, U.S. Army Lieutenant Colonel Steve Saxon says the tribute is a powerful reminder of shared history.
7: It's remarkable that we're able to still come together, the feeling of gratefulness from the French people and just being able to relive some of our legacy and pay homage to those that came before us.
6: Their memory lives on, not just engraved in stone, but through the enduring partnership between the two nations. That was your News in One. I'm Airman First Class Alexandra Dale.
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9: Major League Baseball's regular season ended Sunday with a Philadelphia victory over Tampa Bay 7-3. The Phillies survived to get to the wild card series. They have the first game Tuesday at Atlanta. Houston wins the AL West as a division champ. It'll host the White Sox starting Tuesday. Houston won its finale 9-0 at the A's. The Mariners fired manager Dan Wilson. The U.S. golfers came back to beat the Internationals at the President's Cup in Chicago 17-13. Kyle Larson took the NASCAR race at Kansas. In the opener of the WNBA playoffs, New York won at Minnesota. Victories for Golden State, Las Vegas, and Atlanta. In the Sunday night NFL game, Denver was down 16-0 at the half and still beat the Rams 30-26 on a touchdown with under a minute to go. Baltimore won on a 56-yard field goal on the final play in Rio, beating Dallas 34-31. And victories for 3-0 teams, San Francisco, Minnesota, and Las Vegas.
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0: AFN Bavaria Radio News. I'm Sergeant Michael Bradle. Whether by retirement or separation, a soldier must eventually prepare to depart from the United States Army. In order to ease this transition, the Transition Assistance Program, or TAP, is in place to ensure that departing service members are taken care of. Armed Forces Network Bavaria sat down with Janelle Boy, the Transition Services Manager for U.S. Army Garrison Bavaria.
1: So the goal of the program is to, for us not to make a decision for the service member one way or the other. Their decision to stay in service is really solely their decision. Our goal and our focus is to make sure that we preserve all of the options available to them and make sure that we really equip them with the knowledge they need to make a really informed decision.
0: Boy also spoke about when soldiers are eligible to begin the program.
1: So the eligibility window is 18 months prior to their separation date and 24 months prior to the separation date if you're retiring. If a service member is going through a legal or a medical separation, then it's really important to start the TAP process as soon as possible.
0: Boy also talked about why TAP is important for leaders.
1: This really is a readiness and retention issue. So if you have a service member showing up to formation every day, and let's say that they're focused on, you know, how they're going to pay their bills when they get out, they're really not focused on the mission. We also have this kind of rushed last minute paperwork, so it can become a little bit of an administrative nightmare at the last minute. So if we're looking at all of those things combined, it really does become a readiness and retention issue.
0: For more information on the Transition Assistance Program, visit home.army.mil/Bavaria and search for the Transition Assistance Program. I'm Sergeant Michael Bradle, AFN Bavaria Radio News.
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1: They are all British nationals. I'm Dave Anthony, Fox News. We're just learning that from UK counter-terror police today after five men were taken into custody in a thwarted plot near Fairford Air Force Base operated by the U.S.
2: Gloucestershire police say they received a call for three suspicious vehicles traveling towards the base. Armed officers responded before they reached it and arrested five men on suspicion of committing offenses under the Explosives Act.
1: That's Fox's Stephanie Bennett in London. President Trump called the arrest fantastic.
3: We had them under investigation. They were looking to do big damage to our fort.
1: From there, American fighter jets have flown missions in the Iran conflict. Now, the president has rejected Iran's latest ceasefire offer that U.S. Ambassador to the U.N. Mike Waltz tells NBC's Meet the Press had strings attached the U.S. could not agree to.
4: With this offer came a request to have access to billions in frozen funds, came a request for the lifting of sanctions.
1: Now, Iran says in reaction it's ready for either war to resume or more diplomacy. And Iran's supreme leader put out a statement a short time ago that enemy forces do not dare enter the Gulf and the Arabian Sea would be cleared of enemies. And oil prices, they're rising back up this morning more than 3%. Days after releasing a new song, Taylor Swift made history at the MTV Video Music Awards, winning her 33rd career trophy. Fox's Chandley Painter has more.
5: The pop star received the first ever inaugural Artist Director honors and won the top prize of the night, which was Video of the Year for The Fate of Ophelia. She dedicated that award to the late country legend Dolly Parton and called her the ultimate showgirl.
6: Everything that happened in her life or her career, she channeled back into love and gratitude and appreciation for her fans.
1: That was on MTV and CBS. Madonna also won seven awards, including Artist of the Year.
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9: Major League Baseball's regular season ended Sunday with a Philadelphia victory over Tampa Bay 7-3. The Phillies survived to get to the wild card series. They have the first game Tuesday at Atlanta. Houston wins the AL West as a division champ. It'll host the White Sox starting Tuesday. Houston won its finale 9-0 at the A's. The Mariners fired manager Dan Wilson. The U.S. golfers came back to beat the Internationals at the President's Cup in Chicago 17-13. Kyle Larson took the NASCAR race at Kansas. In the opener of the WNBA playoffs, New York won at Minnesota. Victories for Golden State, Las Vegas, and Atlanta. In the Sunday night NFL game, Denver was down 16-0 at the half and still beat the Rams 30-26 on a touchdown with under a minute to go. Baltimore won on a 56-yard field goal on the final play in Rio, beating Dallas 34-31. And victories for 3-0 teams, San Francisco, Minnesota, and Las Vegas.
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1: In Graffenbear, it's currently 73 degrees with a high of 74. In Hornbells, it's 73 degrees with a high of 74. In Garmisch, it's 78 degrees with a high of 78. And in Ansbach, it's 79 degrees with a high of 79. If you have $1 that is equal to 84 euro cents, and if you have 1 euro that is equal to $1.13.
2: 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Following these signs will ensure that you and your family can make your travel experience in Europe as safe as possible.
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Nominations are now open for the 12th Annual Military Academic Achievement Awards. 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Nominees should hold a 3.5 GPA or higher cumulative grade point average while pursuing their degree in the last 6 months and actively demonstrate meaningful community involvement. 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

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For more information and to see what's going on in and around Bavaria, make sure you check out our Facebook page.

0: Shiri. Preston, SpaceX has launched its enormous Starship toward orbit for the first time.
1: 4, 3, 2, 1.
0: The company aiming for 6 full laps around Earth to prove its readiness for NASA's Artemis Moon program. Several men are under arrest and in detention in Britain, suspected of plotting a terror attack at a Royal Air Force base near London, from which U.S. strikes against Iran are carried out. ABC's Ian Pannell is outside the base, southwest of London.
2: 5 men arrested under suspicion of preparing acts of terrorism. The bomb squad deploying a robot to search 3 white vans parked nearby. President Trump suggesting this was the result of an ongoing joint operation, saying the men were under surveillance for a long time. But there are clear inconsistencies here between what the police are saying and President Trump. Was this an intelligence-led operation or not?
0: All of those under arrest are from London and in their 20s. Despite a court order, the Trump administration once again is banning a member from the press from covering the president. ABC's Mary Bruce.
3: Over the weekend, CNN was again shut out, prevented from traveling with the president on Air Force One and being a part of the pool, that team of networks that cover the president's every move. The president continuing to ramp up his attacks, even floating the possibility of getting rid of the briefing room entirely.
0: New York investigators are reopening an investigation to an alleged frat house rape that took place at Cornell University 2 years ago.
4: Back in 2024, this then 20-year-old student here at Cornell University alleged she was drugged and gang raped at a fraternity house at this Ivy League campus. There were expulsions and suspensions, but now, 2 years later, prosecutors are reopening the case to see if criminal charges are warranted.
0: ABC's Aaron Katursky. Cleanup continuing on the East Coast following that nor'easter that brought strong winds and a lot of rain. You're listening to ABC News.
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7: Major League Baseball's regular season ended Sunday with a Philadelphia victory over Tampa Bay 7-3. The Phillies survived to get to the wild card series. They have the first game Tuesday at Atlanta. Houston wins the AL West as a division champ. It'll host the White Sox starting Tuesday. Houston won its finale 9-0 at the A's. The Mariners fired manager Dan Wilson. The U.S. golfers came back to beat the Internationals at the President's Cup in Chicago 17-13. Kyle Larson took the NASCAR race at Kansas. In the opener of the WNBA playoffs, New York won at Minnesota. Victories for Golden State, Las Vegas, and Atlanta. In the Sunday night NFL game, Denver was down 16-0 at the half and still beat the Rams 30-26 on a touchdown with under a minute to go. Baltimore won on a 56-yard field goal on the final play in Rio, beating Dallas 34-31. And victories for 3-0 teams, San Francisco, Minnesota, and Las Vegas.
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0: Hi, this is DJ Mad Max, and we are here with Boss.
1: Hello, I'm Sergeant Stevens. Thank you for having me.
0: Of course.
1: So I came on today to talk about some of the events coming up. The first one we have is the mock board on the 8th of October. It's a great opportunity for NCOs and Joes to get out there and practice their skills. So we try to give corrective feedback and build up the soldiers. With that, we have the Sergeant Morales Club that sits on the board along with the SF and then along with myself. All three of us will end up giving feedback, taking notes for you for both the soldier participating in the board and then the NCO. Like I said, that is happening the 8th of October. It goes from around 1400 to 17, and it's a good time.
0: Yeah, sounds like a good opportunity, a good way to meet some new faces.
1: Absolutely.

0: Boss, just to recap, last break he talked about the Soldier Mock Board happening on
1: the 8th of October.
0: The 8th of October, and now we're going to get into a little bit more that Boss has to offer.
1: We have the German cooking class coming up on the 24th. This month, we are partnering with the VFW and the German Friendship Club. Mm-hmm. The VFW will be coming over and doing a barbecue. So they'll be teaching both the German Friendship Club and soldiers that we have there how to make some good American barbecue. It is free food and free drink.
0: Okay, that's what I like to hear.
1: No, absolutely. And it's from 14 to 17. So okay. It's on a Saturday. Just come out, get some free drinks, some free food, and learn how to cook a little bit.
0: Cool, y'all. If you want free food or free drinks, if you're not doing anything, make sure you head out there, guys. Free food, free food.

0: And we're back with Boss. Last time we talked about getting some free barbecue. What else?
1: So we have some volunteer opportunities coming up through this month. Every weekend we have the commissary restock on both here, Graf and Vilsack. Along with, we have the domestic volleyball games happening this month. So that's the 9th and the 23rd from 13 to 16. We're still looking for volunteers to help and organize the event and set up the concession stands, things of that nature.
0: Cool.
1: And then we also have the Halloween boxing tournament from 15 to 22 on the 31st of Halloween. Costumes are very much recommended. It's a good way to get volunteer hours and also a free ticket into the boxing tournament.
0: Oh, yeah. That's a big one. I always go every year. Anyway, if you want more information, or where can they find this information if they want to?
1: Make sure that they contact their boss reps if they need any information, and then their reps can always reach out to me.
0: Awesome. Okay, what's your name? And can you tell your information?
1: I am Sergeant Stevens. I am the Vilsack Boss President, and Specialist Miramon is the Graf President.
0: Cool. All right. Well, if you guys want to do anything or get up those volunteer hours, make sure you hit up Sergeant Stevens.

0: Whether it's raining cats and dogs or hotter than a gym sauna, we've got you covered with your weather and exchange rates.
1: In Graffenbuehr, it's currently 74 degrees with a high of 74. In Hohenfels, it's 74 degrees with a high of 74. In Garmisch, it's 78 degrees with a high of 78. And in Ansbach, it's 79 degrees with a high of 79. If you have $1 that is equal to 84 euro cents, and if you have 1 euro that is equal to $1.16.
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0: in space. I'm Dave Anthony, Fox News.
1: 3, 2, 1.
0: Shortly after SpaceX launched another test flight of its new Starship in Texas early this morning,
2: the engineers were all cheering, and then we got word that the main ship, the main part of Starship, lost one of its engines. For a while, they were worried that this might prevent them from achieving Earth orbit.
0: Fox's Jonathan Sarah reports SpaceX considered scrapping that plan, but decided to proceed anyway. So they still want Starship to circle Earth 6 times before returning. Several earlier Starship test flights had failed, ending in explosions. Now to Britain, and an update on the 5 men in custody the day after what may be a thwarted attack.
3: The men are between 23 and 25 years old. All live in London. They're being held on explosives and terror offences. They were arrested in the early hours of Sunday after a local spotted 3 vans blocking a road near RAF Fairford, a US-operated airbase in western England used for attacks on Iran. The residents saw masked men run from the scene.
0: Fox's Jonathan Savage in London. Oil prices rising back up today and stocks are falling after President Trump rejected Iran's latest ceasefire offer that included demands the U.S. lift sanctions and end a naval blockade of Iran's ports. Iran says it's either ready for more talks or for the war to resume. There's another hearing tomorrow on the Lindsey Clancy case ahead of a possible retrial in Massachusetts after this month's mistrial in the killing of her 3 children. Edward Paltzik, the lawyer for the holdout juror, refused to agree to a not guilty by reason of insanity verdict, tells Fox that Clancy's lawyer, Kevin Reddington, is wrong, asking the court to investigate Michael P. Desronville for possible misconduct.
4: You can't investigate a juror because the juror followed the law and the evidence and came to a different conclusion than the one that you wanted.
0: Reddington tells Fox Paltzik is just mouthing off to the media. America's listen.
5: This is your News in One. Reporting for AFN Europe, I'm Army Sergeant Nick Larocco. Remembering the fallen, U.S. and Dutch service members, government officials, and local residents gathered in Nijmegen, Netherlands to commemorate the anniversary of the 82nd Airborne's crossing of the Vaal River during Operation Market Garden. The memorial ceremony honored the 48 paratroopers who lost their lives crossing the river in assault boats while fighting to liberate the city. Dutch Minister for Arms Procurement and Personnel, Dirk Boswijk, says the memorial reflects the bravery of those who fought for freedom.
6: Well, I think it's very important that we keep remembering the history and the sacrifice that the American troops brought here. I think that commemorations like this, you can see where the fighting happened. You can more understand how courageous these people were.
5: While the battlefield around the Vaal has changed, the river remains, and so does the memory of the men who crossed it. That was your News in One. I'm Army Sergeant Nick Larocco.
7: From the Fox Sports Studios in Los Angeles, here's Steve DeSager.
8: Major League Baseball's regular season ended Sunday with a Philadelphia victory over Tampa Bay 7-3. The Phillies survived to get to the wild card series. They have the first game Tuesday at Atlanta. Houston wins the AL West as a division champ. It'll host the White Sox starting Tuesday. Houston won its finale 9-0 at the A's. The Mariners fired manager Dan Wilson. The U.S. golfers came back to beat the Internationals at the President's Cup in Chicago 17-13. Kyle Larson took the NASCAR race at Kansas. In the opener of the WNBA playoffs, New York won at Minnesota. Victories for Golden State, Las Vegas, and Atlanta. In the Sunday night NFL game, Denver was down 16-0 at the half and still beat the Rams 30-26 on a touchdown with under a minute to go. Baltimore won on a 56-yard field goal on the final play in Rio, beating Dallas 34-31. And victories for 3-0 teams, San Francisco, Minnesota, and Las Vegas.
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0: The BCSC Spring Grant and Scholarship Cycle will run September 1st to the 30th of 2026. 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
1: Yeah.

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1: In Graffenberg, it's currently 74 degrees with a high of 75. In Hohenfels, it's 74 degrees with a high of 75. In Garmisch, it's 76 degrees with a high of 78. And in Oswak, it's 79 degrees with a high of 80. If you have $1, that is equal to 84 euro cents. And if you have 1 euro, that is equal to $1.16.
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0: powerful rocket ever built, taking a major step forward. But ending its run early, here's ABC's Jim Ryan.
1: The main goal of the mission is to prove the rocket's capability in orbit. But SpaceX had a second, more profitable objective in mind. The rocket lifted off with 26 Starlink satellites in its cargo hold. Once Starship was in orbit, the satellites were released one by one from a bay door, very much like candy coming out of a Pez dispenser.
0: The reason the rocket is ending after 3 hours instead of the expected 10 is that they achieved those two primary objectives. The Trump administration has announced new fuel economy standards for automakers. Seems they won't be building cars and trucks that get quite the gas mileage as promised a few years ago. Here's ABC's Mike Dubusky.
2: Back in 2024, the Biden administration put forward a rule that said by model year 2031, car makers' corporate average fuel economy figure had to be just over 50 miles to the gallon. It came alongside numerous incentives designed to get more people into electric vehicles. Now, though, the Trump administration is revising down that standard to 34.5 MPG. The president says the move will lead to lower prices for vehicles, though critics argue Americans will end up spending more at the pump in the long run. Mike Dubusky, ABC News.
0: The White House saying President Trump will announce this afternoon construction of the largest steel plant in American history. The project to be built by Mesabi Metallics in Iowa. It's touted as the first mega steel plant built in the U.S. since the 1960s. Those five men arrested in Britain near an air base where U.S. troops are operating have now been released on bail. ABC's Ian Pannell.
3: British police acting after a late night tip Saturday from a local farmer about three suspicious vehicles heading towards a base. U.S. forces have been using Fairford to launch operations against Iran.
0: The head of the UK's counterterrorism policing says the men are still under investigation. You're listening to ABC News.
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6: Big injury news in football on a Monday. Giants pass rusher Brian Burns is believed to have torn his ACL during Sunday's win over the Titans and could be out for the season. Head coach John Harbaugh says there is some hope here, but nothing is known until Monday's MRI. Baker Mayfield dislocated his thumb. X-rays did not reveal he had fractured it, but he's set for more tests as well. Vikings tight end Josh Oliver is feared to have suffered a torn bicep during Sunday's game. If he has torn the muscle, he will be out indefinitely. According to sources, the Commanders are expected to sign free agent veteran running back Austin Eckler to their 53-man roster pending a physical. ESPN's Sham Sharania is reporting that all-NBA center Jalen Duren is turning down the Detroit Pistons' contract offer of 5 years, $200 million fully guaranteed. Both sides remain in a stalemate over contract talks for the restricted free agent. He is not attending the start of training camp.
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0: So you start having a few drinks in a party. 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
1: 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Numbers can't hurt.
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1: Good afternoon, Bavaria. Today in Grafenberg, it's currently 72 degrees with a high of 76. In Ansbach, it's 78 degrees with a high of 80. In Garmisch, it's 74 degrees with a high of 78. And in Hohenfels, it's 73 degrees with a high of 75. If you have $1 that is equal to 84 euro cents, and if you have 1 euro that is equal to $1.16.
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0: granted in a possible terror plot. Lisa Brady, Fox News. Five men, all British, arrested on suspicion of terror and explosives offenses at a U.S.-run airbase in England yesterday are being released on bail. However, with strict conditions, and they remain under investigation.
1: Head of UK counter-terror policing Lawrence Taylor says officers are looking at every angle,
2: including that this may be actively committed by proxies or individuals either knowingly or unknowingly working on behalf of a foreign state.
1: RAF Fairford has been used by the US Air Force in bombing missions against Iran.
0: Fox's Jonathan Savage. Indirect talks between the U.S. and Iran are reportedly still happening, even though President Trump rejected Iran's latest ceasefire offer.
3: President Trump is not signing off on an Iranian offer to reopen the Strait of Hormuz as part of a week-long ceasefire. The president says the plan is an act of desperation, arguing Iran is losing badly and on the verge of economic collapse. Iran's foreign minister says only diplomacy will end the conflict, characterizing the U.S. position as a deadlock. Negotiators from both countries are continuing talks through mediators, though an agreement to end the fighting, reopen the strait, and lift a U.S. naval blockade has not been reached.
0: Fox's Jared Halpern at the White House. President Trump not ruling out renewed airstrikes. SpaceX reaches a milestone.
4: Blasting off from the Texas Gulf Coast.
5: 2-1.
4: SpaceX's Starship makes it to Earth orbit for the very first time. The giant capsule has been the subject of a number of test flights to prove the Elon Musk company's designs for a transport ship that will bring Americans back to the moon and then on to Mars.
0: Fox's Evan Brown. However, a malfunctioning engine is cutting this uncrewed mission short, with a splashdown in the Pacific expected soon. 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
6: This is your News in One. Reporting for AFN Europe, I'm Army Sergeant Nick Loracco. Remembering the fallen, U.S. and Dutch service members, government officials, and local residents gathered in Nijmegen, Netherlands to commemorate the anniversary of the 82nd Airborne's crossing of the Vaal River during Operation Market Garden. The memorial ceremony honored the 48 paratroopers who lost their lives crossing the river in assault boats while fighting to liberate the city. Dutch Minister for Arms Procurement and Personnel, Dirk Boswijk, says the memorial reflects the bravery of those who fought for freedom.
7: Well, I think it's very important that we keep remembering the history and the sacrifice that the American troops brought here. I think that commemorations like this, you can see where the fighting happened, you can more understand how courageous these people were.
6: While the battlefield around the Vaal has changed, the river remains, and so does the memory of the men who crossed it. That was your News in One. I'm Army Sergeant Nick Loracco.
8: From the Fox Sports Studios in Los Angeles, here's Chris Perfett.
9: Multiple insiders reporting that tests have revealed Miami Dolphins running back Devon Achane suffered a torn ACL during Sunday's loss against the Chiefs. He will be out for the remainder of the season. Giants pass rusher Brian Burns is believed to have torn his ACL during Sunday's win over the Titans. He's set for an MRI. Head coach John Harbaugh says there is some hope there, but nothing is known until the test. Vikings tight end Josh Oliver is feared to have suffered a torn bicep during Sunday's game. He will be out indefinitely if the tests confirm this. According to sources, the Commanders are expected to sign free agent veteran running back Austin Eckler to their 53-man roster pending a physical. Sham Sharan is reporting that All-NBA center Jalen Duren is turning down the Detroit Pistons contract offer of 5 years, $200 million guaranteed. Both sides remain at loggerheads, and Duren is expected to skip the start of training camp.
8: For the mission, for the morale.
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3: 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Looks like you got no money because they all went to your streaming services. 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

0: KFN Bavaria Radio News. I'm Sergeant Michael Bradel. U.S. Army Garrison Bavaria, MWR, often gives soldiers the opportunities to meet music or sports celebrities. Recently, soldiers of the 18th Military Police Brigade took part in a meet and greet with UFC fighter Donald Cowboy Cerrone in Rose Barracks, Germany. Specialist Paige Perks, the Better Opportunities for Single Soldiers representative for Headquarters and Headquarters Company, 18th MP Brigade, spoke about why morale events are important to the soldiers.
1: Because it gives them the opportunity to say that they've actually met somebody who is from the States that kind of understands what it's like to be over here as well. But when you're stuck in the barracks and you feel like you have nothing to do and then you feel like you got multiple Mondays and stuff like that, being able to say, hey, I got to have the actual best Monday of my life, or my Monday wasn't as bad as I thought it was, it means a lot. It makes you feel better about being over here and you feel like it's worth it at some point.
0: Sergeant First Class Tony Elkins, a corrections and detention specialist with HHC, 18th MP Brigade, gave his own perspective on what he hopes soldiers took away from the event.
2: No matter what you do, no matter how small or how large, somebody somewhere sees it. And somebody somewhere is always going to be appreciative of what we do. Nobody asked us, nobody forced us to do this job or this duty. But every day that they put this uniform on, I want them to know that someone here appreciates it. And no matter what, the idea that we are serving for the American people is something that drives it home for me.
0: For more information on USAG Bavaria, visit the U.S. Army Garrison Bavaria Facebook page. I'm Sergeant Michael Bradel, AFN Bavaria Radio News.
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0: from ABC News. I'm Brian Clark. It was celebration time at SpaceX as the Starship capsule splashed down off Hawaii, concluding a mission that saw it reach orbit and, for the first time, launch Starlink satellites. Jack Corrali with the Planetary Society tells ABC this checks off several major accomplishments for the SpaceX Starship.
1: Still a lot of work to go to make this operational and to support the future crewed landings on the moon.
0: New questions and uncertainty about the five British men who were arrested on terror and explosive charges near a U.S. airbase in England. They were reported by a farmer over the weekend and taken into custody, but have now been released on bail. ABC chief foreign correspondent Ian Pannell has more from Gloucestershire, England, right near that base.
2: The fact that they've been released on bail, I think, will raise serious questions about what it is that the farmer actually saw and what indeed was being planned and whether or not it was a terrorism act at all.
0: The UK's head of counterterrorism policing says the five men, all British nationals from London, will be under stringent bail conditions. Authorities are investigating whether they had links to any foreign country. And Iran denies any connection. President Trump over the weekend rejected Iran's proposal that would reopen the Strait of Hormuz. Meanwhile, a U.S. official confirms to ABC that eight Marines were hurt in a recent attack on a ship in the Strait. The injuries were not significant. American consumers are seeing slight relief in gas prices. Gas Buddy says the national average has dipped lower in some parts of the Midwest, says ABC. Patrick DeHaan of Gas Buddy.
3: The amount of those declines is pulling the national average lower. About 30 states saw gas prices go down in the last week. 20 states saw prices go up. Some of the biggest jumps out on the West Coast, where they've now had some refining issues.
4: This is your News in One. Reporting for AFN Europe, I'm Army Sergeant Nick Larocco. Remembering the fallen. U.S. and Dutch service members, government officials, and local residents gathered in Nijmegen, Netherlands to commemorate the anniversary of the 82nd Airborne's crossing of the Vaal River during Operation Market Garden. The memorial ceremony honored the 48 paratroopers who lost their lives crossing the river in assault boats while fighting to liberate the city. Dutch Minister for Arms Procurement and Personnel, Dirk Boswijk, says the memorial reflects the bravery of those who fought for freedom.
5: Well, I think it's very important that we keep remembering the history and the sacrifice that the American troops brought here. I think that commemorations like this, you can see where the fighting happened. You can more understand how courageous these people were.
4: While the battlefield around the Vaal has changed, the river remains, and so does the memory of the men who crossed it. That was your News in One. I'm Army Sergeant Nick Larocco.
6: From the Fox Sports Studios in Los Angeles, here's Chris Perfect.
7: Prior to the season, Dolphins running back Devon Achane had signed a new four-year, $64 million contract. Today, his 2026 season comes to an end. Test results revealed Achane suffered a torn ACL during Sunday's loss against the Chiefs, and he will be out for the remainder of the season. Giants pass rusher Brian Burns is believed to have also torn his ACL during Sunday's win over the Titans, but we will have to wait for Monday's MRI. Buccaneers quarterback Baker Mayfield suffered a dislocated thumb in his throwing arm in the fourth quarter against the Minnesota Vikings. He will get an MRI on Monday to see if there is any damage to the joint. According to sources, the Commanders are expected to sign free agent veteran running back Austin Eckler to their 53-man roster pending a physical. Free agent offensive lineman Mekhi Becton is signing with the Green Bay Packers. And in the NBA, Jalen Duren has reportedly turned down a Pistons offer of 5 years, $200 million.
6: This is the Eagle.
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0: AFN Bavaria Radio News. I'm Sergeant Michael Bradel. Whether by retirement or separation, a soldier must eventually prepare to depart from the United States Army. In order to ease this transition, the Transition Assistance Program, or TAP, is in place to ensure that departing service members are taken care of. Armed Forces Network Bavaria sat down with Janelle Boy, the Transition Services Manager for U.S. Army Garrison Bavaria.
1: So the goal of the program is to, for us not to make a decision for the service member one way or the other. Their decision to stay in service is really solely their decision. Our goal and our focus is to make sure that we preserve all of the options available to them and make sure that we really equip them with the knowledge they need to make a really informed decision.
0: Boy also spoke about when soldiers are eligible to begin the program.
1: So the eligibility window is 18 months prior to their separation date and 24 months prior to the separation date if you're retiring. If a service member is going through a legal or a medical separation, then it's really important to start the TAP process as soon as possible.
0: Boy also talked about why TAP is important for leaders.
1: This really is

0: a readiness and retention issue. So if you have a service member showing up to formation every day, and let's say that they're focused on, you know, how they're going to pay their bills when they get out, they're really not focused on the mission. We also have this kind of rushed last minute paperwork, so it can become a little bit of an administrative nightmare at the last minute. So if we're looking at all of those things combined, it really does become a readiness and retention issue.
1: For more information on the Transition Assistance Program, visit home.army.mil/Bavaria and search for the Transition Assistance Program. I'm Sergeant Michael Bradel, AFN Bavaria Radio News.
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0: office announcement coming soon. I'm Lisa Brady, Fox News. President Trump said to unveil a new steel plant said to be the largest in U.S. history, planned in Iowa by a company with an India-based owner. He may also get more questions about AI after telling Fox's Aisha Hosni.
1: I don't worry about it. I just, you know, it's a huge industry. It's really the industrial revolution, maybe bigger.
0: Fox's Lucas Tomlinson at the White House.
2: The AI and data centers have become big issues for the upcoming midterm elections, now just about 5 weeks away. John, President Trump has ordered full speed ahead on American innovation in this space, vowing that U.S. companies will continue to lead the world in this fast-evolving technology. Some Republicans and many Democrats are urging the president to pump the brakes, warning about potential risks after those concerns were echoed from the captains of the AI industry.
0: Tomorrow, the president meets with AI CEOs. President Trump not ruling out renewed airstrikes after rejecting Iran's latest ceasefire proposal, though mediators are still said to be negotiating for a possible agreement. Counterterrorism officials in the U.K. investigating any possible link to Iran after a suspected plot to target an airbase in England used by the U.S. Five suspects arrested near that base yesterday.
3: The five men who were arrested, they were arrested on suspicion of committing offenses under the Explosives Act and on suspicion of preparation of a terrorist act. They are U.K. nationals from all areas across London, aged between 23 and 25. The Army's bomb disposal team used a robot to search their three vehicles, while 85 homes, they are still evacuated.
0: Fox's Stephanie Bennett, those suspects have been released on bail with conditions. As the investigation continues, Iran has denied involvement through its embassy in London, but has previously said it considers bases used in attacks to be legitimate targets. The Trump administration rolling out new fuel economy standards, relaxing regulatory requirements for automakers to control pollution. Environmental groups say they'll fight the changes. 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
4: This is your News in One. Reporting for AFN Europe, I'm Army Sergeant Nick Loracco. Remembering the fallen, U.S. and Dutch service members, government officials, and local residents gathered in Nijmegen, Netherlands to commemorate the anniversary of the 82nd Airborne's crossing of the Vaal River during Operation Market Garden. The memorial ceremony honored the 48 paratroopers who lost their lives crossing the river in assault boats while fighting to liberate the city. Dutch Minister for Arms Procurement and Personnel, Dirk Boswijk, says the memorial reflects the bravery of those who fought for freedom.
5: Well, I think it's very important that we keep remembering the history and the sacrifice that the American troops brought here. I think that commemorations like this, you can see where the fighting happened. You can more understand how courageous these people were.
4: While the battlefield around the Vaal has changed, the river remains, and so does the memory of the men who crossed it. That was your News in One. I'm Army Sergeant Nick Loracco.
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7: Baker Mayfield suffered a dislocated thumb on his throwing hand, but good news on Monday, coming back from the MRI, no fracture or ligament damage. He will miss some time, though. Jalen Daniels is in line to start at quarterback for Tampa. Panthers Pro Bowl corner J.C. Horn is out indefinitely after suffering a quad injury on Sunday's loss to the Browns, while Brian Burns, pass rusher for the Giants, is believed to have torn his ACL during Sunday's win over the Titans. And Dolphins running back Devon Achane is done for the season. He tore his ACL. Big trade in the NFL as J.J. McCarthy finds a new home. The Minnesota Vikings are trading the former first-round quarterback from Michigan to the New York Giants. In exchange, Minnesota will get back a fifth-round draft pick from New York as the Giants add depth without Jackson Dart.
6: Live across Europe,
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say sign. I'm coming to get you. Walking a straight line. I need me a breakthrough. The grapevine. Sipping the grape juice. Chopping up. It's getting harder to face you. Oh, God.

0: AFN Bavaria Radio News. I'm Sergeant Michael Bradel. Through Armed Forces Entertainment Europe, soldiers get to meet celebrities from sports, music, and other fields. Soldiers from U.S. Army Garrison Bavaria recently took part in a meet and greet and a flag football game against professional flag football players Jadian High and Dustin McMullen in Tower Barracks, Germany. Sergeant Molina, the quarterback for the 1-6 Field Artillery Regiment flag football team, spoke about how sports can help facilitate soldier abilities.
1: Definitely building that competitive nature, building that stamina, plays a big part in our role as a soldier.
0: Molina also explained how decisions on a sports field influence decision-making as a soldier.
1: Playing quarterback, you gotta know what to do at any time. It's kind of like being a soldier. You get put in, like, sticky situations, so you always got to be ready for that.
0: Staff Sergeant Christopher Dunn, the coach of the 177 Field Artillery Regiment flag football team, spoke about how sports place emphasis on leadership roles.
2: I think the sport embedded you as a soldier by boosting morale, one, and also lets you get that cardio in as well, the way you can compete at your unit level when it comes to PT tests. It makes you really think of things that relate back to your job as well.
0: For more information on U.S. Army Garrison Bavaria, visit the U.S. Army Garrison Bavaria Facebook page. I'm Sergeant Michael Bradel, AFN Bavaria Radio News.
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0: to you.
1: Scouting America offers unique programs that promote character development, citizenship, personal fitness, and leadership skills for children in grades kindergarten through the fifth grade, known as Cub Scouts, and for the older youth all the way into high school, the Scouts BSA program. We even have the venturing program for those age 14 to 20. 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If you wish to get connected to your local units or learn other ways to get involved, check out our website, tacscouting.com.
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2: From ABC News. I'm Brian Clark. President Trump touted the U.S. economy in the Oval Office, announcing what the administration called a plan to build the largest steel plant in American history.
3: The project is expected to create up to 6,000 new construction jobs, nearly 2,000 manufacturing and mining jobs, and add another $95 billion to the U.S. economy, which is the number one economy in the world by far.
2: Tomorrow, the president will host tech leaders of the White House. They will discuss artificial intelligence. He's criticized calls from some to slow the pace of AI development. And one of those calling for regulation is Anthropic CEO Dario Amodei. He is expected to attend. The president over the weekend rejected Iran's proposal that would reopen the Strait of Hormuz, saying that more ships are now moving through the strait. Gas Buddy's Patrick DeHaan says while there is some improvement, that bottleneck is still the main culprit in pushing gas prices higher.
4: It's certainly not where it was prior to all of this developing, when 20 million barrels a day or so would flow through the strait. Most recent estimates by companies would put it somewhere between 5 to 8 million barrels. It does vary day by day. So oil does seem to be getting through, but it's not the full amount that we saw prior to the invasion, or I should say the attacks.
2: And the Trump administration announced new fuel economy standards for automakers, rolling back Biden-era requirements, saying this will reduce costs. Critics say it will harm the environment. The Supreme Court's new term will begin with arguments in a major environmental case involving damages for climate change. The court today said Justice Samuel Alito will not take part in considering the case without saying why he has recused himself. And five British men who were arrested on terrorism and explosive charges near a U.S.-controlled airbase have been released on bail, and local residents have been allowed to return home. Authorities say the investigation continues. 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
6: I'm Senior Airman Maria Washler. In India, U.S. and Indian Army forces participated in the closing ceremony of Exercise Yudhabhyas 2026. During its 22nd iteration, this exercise strengthened the trust and interoperability both armies will carry into future trainings. In New Zealand, senior army leaders from across the Indo-Pacific attended the opening ceremony of the 50th Indo-Pacific Army Management Seminar. The event aims to provide a platform for collaborative problem-solving to address regional challenges and contingencies. And in the Philippines, Hawaii Air National Guard and Philippines Air Force personnel strengthened air defense interoperability during a ground radar air defense subject matter exchange, which continues to develop professional relationships over several decades of cooperation. This has been your Pacific Pulse. I'm Senior Airman Maria Washler.
7: From the Fox Sports Studios in Los Angeles, here's Chris Perfect.
8: A trade and injuries around the NFL. We start with the trade. Vikings quarterback J.J. McCarthy is heading to New York. The Minnesota Vikings are trading the former 10th overall pick for a 2027 fifth round draft pick as New York looks for a new QB3 to shore up their room as Jackson Dart is done for the season. Dolphins running back Devon Achane's season is done. He suffered a torn ACL. Giants pass rusher Brian Burns also believed to have tore his ACL during Sunday's win over the Titans. Vikings tight end Josh Oliver confirmed to have suffered a torn bicep. He will need surgery, making his return this season a long shot. Baker Mayfield avoided significant injury on his dislocated thumb. No fracture or ligament damage, according to the MRI. Buccaneers head coach Todd Bowles says he expects Mayfield to miss at least 3 weeks, and Jalen Daniels is in line to be the starting quarterback for Tampa.

0: 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So why not celebrate a little bit differently this year? 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
1: 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For more information, head to the Grafenwehr MWR website.
2: Of America's Military, a weekly segment where we take you through some of the major events from the U.S. military's 250-year history. On September 27th, 1941, the SS Patrick Henry, the United States' first Liberty ship, was launched in Baltimore. Named by President Franklin D. Roosevelt to symbolize the mission of restoring freedom to Europe, Liberty ships were mass-produced to keep global Allied supply lines open during World War II. Stay tuned for more next week.
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0: AFN Bavaria Radio News. I'm Sergeant Michael Bradle. U.S. Army Garrison Bavaria, MWR, often gives soldiers the opportunities to meet music or sports celebrities. Recently, soldiers of the 18th Military Police Brigade took part in a meet and greet with UFC fighter Donald Cowboy Cerrone in Rose Barracks, Germany. Specialist Paige Perks, the Better Opportunities for Single Soldiers representative for Headquarters and Headquarters Company, 18th MP Brigade, spoke about why morale events are important to the soldiers.
1: Because it gives them the opportunity to say that they've actually met somebody who is from the States that kind of understands what it's like to be over here as well. But when you're stuck in the barracks and you feel like you have nothing to do and then you feel like you got multiple Mondays and stuff like that, being able to say, hey, I got to have the actual best Monday of my life, or my Monday wasn't as bad as I thought it was, it means a lot. It makes you feel better about being over here and you feel like it's worth it at some point.
0: Sergeant First Class Tony Elkins, a corrections and detention specialist with HHC, 18th MP Brigade, gave his own perspective on what he hopes soldiers took away from the event.
2: No matter what you do, no matter how small or how large, somebody somewhere sees it. And somebody somewhere is always going to be appreciative of what we do. Nobody asked us, nobody forced us to do this job or this duty. But every day that they put this uniform on, I want them to know that someone here appreciates it. And no matter what, the idea that we are serving for the American people is something that drives it home for me.
0: For more information on USAG Bavaria, visit the U.S. Army Garrison Bavaria Facebook page. I'm Sergeant Michael Bradle, AFN Bavaria Radio News.

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2: Upbeat assessment from the Commander-in-Chief. I'm Lisa Brady, Fox News. President Trump says U.S. officials have spoken to Iran through mediators today after he rejected the latest Iranian ceasefire proposal.
3: We're going to win. As far as I'm concerned, it's going to be one way or the other. It's going to go pretty quickly.
2: Also saying that when it's over, gas prices will come tumbling down. Iran's most recent proposal had a number of conditions, including ending a U.S. blockade of Iranian ports. The president also telling reporters he was surprised that five terror suspects arrested yesterday in England have been released on bail. The men, all UK nationals, were arrested on suspicion of terrorism and explosives offenses near an airbase used by the U.S. and England. Counterterrorism officials leading that investigation.
4: They are considering every possible angle. This includes if there are links to Iran, as the base is used by the U.S. Air Force in its campaign against Iran. Well, counterterror police said, quote, that this may be activity committed by proxies or individuals, either knowingly or unknowingly working on behalf of a foreign state.
2: Fox's Stephanie Bennett. Iran has said bases used to attack it are legitimate targets, but the Iranian embassy in London is condemning any claims of possible involvement. President Trump taking questions during an announcement about a $15 billion investment planned by Mesabi Metallics to build the largest ever U.S. steel plant in Iowa.
3: The project is expected to create up to 6,000 new construction jobs, nearly 2,000 manufacturing and mining jobs, and add another $95 billion to the U.S. economy.
2: Among those joining him in the Oval Office, Republican Ashley Hinson is in a closely watched Senate race against Democrat Josh Turek, with polls showing a tight race. Stocks finish lower. The Dow down 346 at the bell. 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
6: I'm Senior Airman Maria Washler. In India, U.S. and Indian Army forces participated in the closing ceremony of Exercise Yudhabhyas 2026. During its 22nd iteration, this exercise strengthened the trust and interoperability both armies will carry into future trainings. In New Zealand, senior army leaders from across the Indo-Pacific attended the opening ceremony of the 50th Indo-Pacific Army Management Seminar. The event aims to provide a platform for collaborative problem solving to address regional challenges and contingencies. And in the Philippines, Hawaii Air National Guard and Philippines Air Force personnel strengthened air defense interoperability during a ground radar air defense subject matter exchange, which continues to develop professional relationships over several decades of cooperation. This has been your Pacific Pulse. I'm Senior Airman Maria Washler.
7: From the Fox Sports Studios in Los Angeles, here's Chris Perfect.
8: A trade and injuries around the NFL. We start with the trade. Vikings quarterback J.J. McCarthy is heading to New York. The Minnesota Vikings are trading the former 10th overall pick for a 2027 fifth round draft pick as New York looks for a new QB3 to shore up their room as Jackson Dart is done for the season. Dolphins running back Devon Achane's season is done. He suffered a torn ACL. Giants pass rusher Brian Burns also believed to have tore his ACL during Sunday's win over the Titans. Vikings tight end Josh Oliver confirmed to have suffered a torn bicep. He will need surgery, making his return this season a long shot. Baker Mayfield avoided significant injury on his dislocated thumb. No fracture or ligament damage, according to the MRI. Buccaneers head coach Todd Bowles says he expects Mayfield to miss at least 3 weeks, and Jalen Daniels is in line to be the starting quarterback for Tampa.
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0: 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Yeah, cause I feel way too fabulous.
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0: AFN Bavaria Radio News. I'm Sergeant Michael Bradle. Whether by retirement or separation, a soldier must eventually prepare to depart from the United States Army. In order to ease this transition, the Transition Assistance Program, or TAP, is in place to ensure that departing service members are taken care of. Armed Forces Network Bavaria sat down with Janelle Boy, the Transition Services Manager for U.S. Army Garrison Bavaria.
1: So the goal of the program is to, for us not to make a decision for the service member one way or the other. Their decision to stay in service is really solely their decision. Our goal and our focus is to make sure that we preserve all of the options available to them and make sure that we really equip them with the knowledge they need to make a really informed decision.
0: Boy also spoke about when soldiers are eligible to begin the program.
1: So the eligibility window is 18 months prior to their separation date and 24 months prior to the separation date if you're retiring. If a service member is going through a legal or a medical separation, then it's really important to start the TAP process as soon as possible.
0: Boy also talked about why TAP is important for leaders.
1: This really is a readiness and retention issue. So if you have a service member showing up to formation every day, and let's say that they're focused on, you know, how they're going to pay their bills when they get out, they're really not focused on the mission. We also have this kind of rushed last minute paperwork, so it can become a little bit of an administrative nightmare at the last minute. So if we're looking at all of those things combined, it really does become a readiness and retention issue.
0: For more information on the Transition Assistance Program, visit home.army.mil/Bavaria and search for the Transition Assistance Program. I'm Sergeant Michael Bradle, AFN Bavaria Radio News.

come with me because you look so fine that I really want to make you mine. I say you look so fine that I really want to make you mine. 4, 5, 6, come on and get your kicks. Now you don't need

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I said you look so fine that I really want to make you mine. 4, 5, 6, come on and get your kicks. Now you don't need

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0: Lindsay Davis, anchor Prime, streaming weeknights on ABC News Live. Georgia Governor Brian Kemp declared a state of emergency because of high fuel prices. He also suspended the state's gas tax for 30 days as the average cost of a gallon of unleaded sits at $4.43, up $1.34 from a year ago. Gas Buddies' Patrick DeHaan says refining issues in western states could see their already high prices increase.
1: That is impacting gasoline prices in California, Arizona, and certainly Nevada, the worst possible time. Those areas could see further increases along with neighboring states.
0: President Trump said those gas prices will come down when the war in Iran ends. He said that would be very soon. Over the weekend, three taxpayer-funded TV ads touting the Trump administration aired on TV. The White House says the ads are educational and unapologetically patriotic. Today, Senate Minority Leader Chuck Schumer said,
2: "We can add these campaign ads to the list of vanity projects that Trump has egregiously charged to the American taxpayer."
0: Tomorrow, President Trump will host tech leaders at the White House. He has resisted calls for slowing the pace of artificial intelligence, but today Pope Leo told reporters,
3: "I do think that the concerns raised by many of the experts, specialists in AI, should be taken seriously. I don't think that that is a fake news, as some have said, to try and cause whether financial or some other kind of benefit."
0: The worst of the nor'easter that hammered the East Coast is over, but the Southwest is still dealing with soggy conditions, says ABC meteorologist Samar Theodore.
4: Heavy rain has been inundating the Southwest for weeks on end, right? And now we have more moisture being pumped in from the Pacific. The Four Corners right now, you have a level 3 out of 4 when it comes to a flood risk today. Places like Ruidoso, Gallup could see significant flooding possible. And unfortunately, this threat will persist through the middle of the week.
0: On Wall Street, stocks sank after Brent crude jumped more than $100 a barrel. It closed the day at $97. 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
5: This is your News in One. Reporting for AFN Europe, I'm Army Sergeant Nick Larocco. Remembering the fallen, U.S. and Dutch service members, government officials, and local residents gathered in Nijmegen, Netherlands to commemorate the anniversary of the 82nd Airborne's crossing of the Vaal River during Operation Market Garden. The memorial ceremony honored the 48 paratroopers who lost their lives crossing the river in assault boats while fighting to liberate the city. Dutch Minister for Arms Procurement and Personnel, Dirk Boswijk, says the memorial reflects the bravery of those who fought for freedom.
6: Well, I think it's very important that we keep remembering the history and the sacrifice that the American troops brought here. I think that commemorations like this, you can see where the fighting happened. You can more understand how courageous these people were.
5: While the battlefield around the Vaal has changed, the river remains, and so does the memory of the men who crossed it. That was your News in One. I'm Army Sergeant Nick Larocco.
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8: Minnesota Vikings today traded quarterback J.J. McCarthy to the New York Giants for a fifth-round pick. This was Vikings general manager Nolan Teasley on McCarthy.
9: I mean, these types of decisions for me are never easy because the person is important. And I think he was an important person to this organization.
8: McCarthy was the Vikings' first round pick, one of their first round picks in the 2024 draft, number 10 overall, now a member of the Giants, backing up Jameis Winston. Speaking of the Giants, they lost edge rusher Brian Burns with a torn ACL, suffered in their win over the Titans on Sunday. Buccaneers quarterback Baker Mayfield's going to miss at least 3 weeks of action with a dislocated thumb. However, an MRI revealed no torn ligaments or fractures in that injury. Rookie quarterback Jalen Daniels is now in line to start for Tampa in week 4 against Green Bay. Dolphins running back Devon Achane is going to miss the rest of the season because of a torn ACL. Jets tailback Breece Hall week to week with a quad injury.
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0: AFN Bavaria Radio News. I'm Sergeant Michael Bradle. Through Armed Forces Entertainment Europe, soldiers get to meet celebrities from sports, music, and other fields. Soldiers from U.S. Army Garrison Bavaria recently took part in a meet and greet and a flag football game against professional flag football players Gideon High and Dustin McMullen in Tower Barracks, Germany. Sergeant Molina, the quarterback for the 1-6 Field Artillery Regiment flag football team, spoke about how sports can help facilitate soldier abilities.
1: Definitely building that competitive nature, building that stamina, plays a big part in our role as a soldier.
0: Molina also explained how decisions on a sports field influence decision-making as a soldier.
1: Playing quarterback, you gotta know what to do at any time. It's kind of like being a soldier. You get put in, like, sticky situations, so you always got to be ready for that.
0: Staff Sergeant Christopher Dunn, the coach of the 177 Field Artillery Regiment flag football team, spoke about how sports place emphasis on leadership roles.
2: I think the sport betters you as a soldier by boosting morale, one, and also lets you get that cardio in as well, the way you can compete at your unit level when it comes to PT tests. It makes you really think of things that relate back to your job as well.
0: For more information on U.S. Army Garrison Bavaria, visit the U.S. Army Garrison Bavaria Facebook page. I'm Sergeant Michael Bradle, AFN Bavaria Radio News.
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0: Negotiations continue. I'm Lisa Lucera, Fox News. President Trump predicting the Iran conflict will be won very soon.
1: President Trump says U.S. and Iranian negotiators are continuing to talk through mediators.
2: As far as I'm concerned, it's going to be one way or the other. It's going to go pretty quickly.
1: Speaking to reporters in the Oval Office, President Trump says two things will happen once the war ends. Iran will never develop a nuclear weapon.
2: As soon as that war ends, inflation is going to be eradicated. Totally.
1: The president says gas prices will also fall, though he has suggested that may not happen until after the midterm election.
0: Fox's Jared Halpern at the White House. Meanwhile, Iran State TV says sounds heard on Keshem Island are likely a result of warning shots fired at ships violating their blockade of the Strait of Hormuz. Five men arrested near a U.S.-run airbase in England released on bail as investigators say they're looking into a terror plot possibly tied to Iran.
3: This all started midnight on Sunday in Welford near the Royal Air Force's Fairford base, which is used by the U.S. Air Force for its campaign in Iran. A local farmer was actually returning from a party when she spotted three suspicious vehicles blocking her way and multiple masked men who suddenly fled on foot. Police say the five British men, ages between 23 and 25, are from London. They were initially taken into custody on suspicion of committing offenses under the Explosives Act and preparing of a terrorist act.
0: Fox's Stephanie Bennett at RAF Fairford. President Trump said he was surprised the men were released on bail. New fuel economy standards put in place by the Trump administration, easing requirements for automakers to control pollution. The new average for cars and light trucks is now about 35 miles a gallon for the 2031 model year, down from a projected more than 50 miles per gallon in 2031 under rules put in place during the Biden administration. 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
7: Minnesota Vikings today traded quarterback J.J. McCarthy to the New York Giants. In exchange, the Vikings get a fifth-round pick in the 2027 draft. Here's Vikings head coach Kevin O'Connell.
8: Today's a tough day. I mean, obviously, nothing about this changes the way I feel about J.J. or the hopes I have, you know, for him. I think it's a good opportunity in New York. And as I told him, I'll be, you know, pulling for him like crazy.
7: More Vikings news is headed. Josh Oliver has a torn biceps muscle and is likely to miss the season. Giants edge rusher Brian Burns is done for the year with a torn ACL. Dolphins running back Devon Achane tore his ACL. He's done for the season. While Buccaneers quarterback Baker Mayfield's going to miss at least 3 weeks of action because of a dislocated thumb. Jets running back Breece Hall week to week with a quad injury, while the Commanders are signing veteran running back Austin Eckler. Eagles and Bears tonight to wrap up week three. In baseball, Jesus Luzardo will be the Phillies opener in game one of their series against the Braves.
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0: AFN Bavaria Radio News. I'm Sergeant Michael Bradle. U.S. Army Garrison Bavaria, MWR, often gives soldiers the opportunities to meet music or sports celebrities. Recently, soldiers of the 18th Military Police Brigade took part in a meet and greet with UFC fighter Donald Cowboy Cerrone in Rose Barracks, Germany. Specialist Paige Perks, the Better Opportunities for Single Soldiers representative for Headquarters and Headquarters Company, 18th MP Brigade, spoke about why morale events are important to the soldiers.
1: Because it gives them the opportunity to say that they've actually met somebody who is from the States that kind of understands what it's like to be over here as well. But when you're stuck in the barracks and you feel like you have nothing to do, and then you feel like you got multiple Mondays and stuff like that, being able to say, hey, I got to have the actual best Monday of my life, or my Monday wasn't as bad as I thought it was, it means a lot. It makes you feel better about being over here, and you feel like it's worth it at some point.
0: Sergeant First Class Tony Elkins, a corrections and detention specialist with HHC, 18th MP Brigade, gave his own perspective on what he hopes soldiers took away from the event.
2: No matter what you do, no matter how small or how large, somebody somewhere sees it. And somebody somewhere is always going to be appreciative of what we do. Nobody asked us, nobody forced us to do this job or this duty. But every day that they put this uniform on, I want them to know that someone here appreciates it. And no matter what, the idea that we are serving for the American people is something that drives it home for me.
0: For more information on USAG Bavaria, visit the U.S. Army Garrison Bavaria Facebook page. I'm Sergeant Michael Bradle, AFN Bavaria Radio News.
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0: whether you're looking for resources, something new, or something to do. 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
1: Every second and fourth Wednesday of the month, the VFW holds a Texas Hold'em tournament open to the community. 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
2: Get ready for a knockout night at the USAG Bavaria Halloween Invitational Boxing Championship. 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

0: Baltimore, named by President Franklin D. Roosevelt to symbolize the mission of restoring freedom to Europe. Liberty ships were mass-produced to keep global Allied supply lines open during World War II. Stay tuned for more next week.
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1: From ABC News, I'm Stephanie Officer. The war with Iran now entering its eighth month. President Trump still claims it'll end soon, but he rejected a deal Iran offered to reopen the Strait of Hormuz. ABC's Andrew Dimbert.
2: President Trump says he expects more talks with Iran this week, but he's also leaving open the possibility that the U.S. could resume bombing. Iran's foreign minister says they are prepared for whatever outcome. Today, a U.S. official confirming eight Marines were recently injured in an Iranian attack on a ship in the Strait of Hormuz. The official saying the injuries were not significant.
1: The mother of Tasia Fortune now speaking out after a third person was charged in the staging of her daughter's death. Fortune's body was found hanging from a tree behind an abandoned house in Jackson, Mississippi last month. The discovery of Fortune, who was black, initially led some officials to call for a federal civil rights investigation. Her mother, Christy Spivey, distraught as she spoke to reporters.
3: She didn't deserve that at all. I don't care. You know, not just that it's my daughter or just anybody. I mean, I would expect anybody to fight for their child. If they were done like that, you know, I don't see how you couldn't.
1: Jackson police suspect the mother of four was actually killed beforehand and the hanging was staged to distract from the murder. A massive cleanup underway following the weekend's deadly nor'easter. It flooded the Jersey Shore, uprooted trees in New York City, killing at least one person. Now it's in northern New England. ABC meteorologist Samara Theodore.
4: The good news is the worst of it is over. Now the tail end of the storm still packing a little punch. So that includes parts of the Delmarva Peninsula, more so southern Maryland into New England as well for minor to moderate high tide flooding. But that should also dwindle as we head through the overnight hours.
1: Lindsay Lohan is back with a new Netflix project alongside Henry Golding in Return to You. It's about a powerful attorney who gets mailed a DVD from a dying woman meant for her husband. Lohan's character sets out to find him with only that DVD. Lohan is also producing the film. You're listening to ABC News.
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7: A trade in the NFL today as the Vikings have dealt quarterback J.J. McCarthy. He goes to the New York Giants for a fifth-round pick in the 2027 draft. Here's Vikings GM Nolan Teasley.
8: Nothing's changed. I still believe that he has ability and that he's going to have an opportunity to go to New York and make a difference. It's just we got to the point where the return made sense for us now.
7: Now there's more news from New York as the Giants lost edge rusher Brian Burns for the year with a torn ACL. As for the Vikings, they may have lost tight end Josh Oliver because of a torn biceps muscle, and Vikings wide receiver Justin Jefferson has an ankle injury, but he may be able to play Sunday. Dolphins running back Devon Achane's going to miss the rest of the season because of a torn ACL, while Buccaneers quarterback Baker Mayfield could miss anywhere from 2 to 4 weeks, according to reports, because of a dislocated thumb. Rookie quarterback Jalen Daniels now in line to start for Tampa in week 4 against Green Bay.
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0: AFN Bavaria Radio News. I'm Sergeant Michael Bradel. Through Armed Forces Entertainment Europe, soldiers get to meet celebrities from sports, music, and other fields. Soldiers from U.S. Army Garrison Bavaria recently took part in a meet and greet and a flag football game against professional flag football players Gideon High and Dustin McMullen in Tower Barracks, Germany. Sergeant Molina, the quarterback for the 1-6 Field Artillery Regiment flag football team, spoke about how sports can help facilitate soldier abilities.
1: Definitely building that competitive nature, building that stamina, plays a big part in our role as a soldier.

0: Molina also explained how decisions on a sports field influence decision-making as a soldier.
1: Playing quarterback, you gotta know what to do at any time. It's kind of like being a soldier. You get put in, like, sticky situations, so you always got to be ready for that.
0: Staff Sergeant Christopher Dunn, the coach of the 177 Field Artillery Regiment flag football team, spoke about how sports place emphasis on leadership roles.
2: I think the sport embedded you as a soldier by boosting morale, one, and also lets you get that cardio in as well, the way you can compete at your unit level when it comes to PT tests. It makes you really think of things that relate back to your job as well.
0: For more information on U.S. Army Garrison Bavaria, visit the U.S. Army Garrison Bavaria Facebook page. I'm Sergeant Michael Bradel, AFN Bavaria Radio News.
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3: I'm Colonel Nick Hague, Space Force Guardian and NASA astronaut. 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
1: Hitting the campaign trail, I'm Lisa LaSera, Fox News. With just over a month until the midterms, President Trump has multiple rallies planned for this week.
2: The president will crisscross the country this week, raising money and hosting rallies for Republicans on the midterm ballot.
3: We have great people, and we're running against communists, lunatics, socialists.
2: President Trump says he plans to tout economic improvements and border security. But polls show Republicans trailing in several key races where President Trump previously won.
3: I think the polls are an anchor because I won it by so much, and it doesn't make sense that they wouldn't be right up there with me.
2: The president is urging supporters to vote as if his name is on the ballot.
1: Fox's Jared Halpern at the White House. Senate Democratic leader Chuck Schumer blasted campaign-style TV ads taken out by the White House and paid for with taxpayer money.
4: It sends the message that Trump and the Republicans are scared, they're desperate, and they know the American people are done buying what they're selling.
1: A company that tracks ad spending estimates the ads cost more than $1.7 million. President Trump disputing comments from the U.S. ambassador to China that he asked China's leader Xi Jinping if he wanted to buy weapons from the U.S. When asked by reporters this afternoon, the president suggested Ambassador David Perdue was talking about Taiwan, but then said maybe it's a good idea to make such an offer to China. A Utah judge has ordered a 71-year-old man to be released on bail after he spent decades on death row for a 1985 murder after prosecutors say newly analyzed DNA evidence did not match him. Douglas Stewart Carter was sentenced to death after a jury found him guilty of murdering Eva Olson, an aunt of the Provo police chief at the time. No physical evidence linked him to the crime scene, but Carter, who was black, was convicted based on a confession he says was coerced. America's listening to Fox News.
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6: I'm Senior Airman Maria Washler. In India, U.S. and Indian Army forces participated in the closing ceremony of Exercise Yudhabhyas 2026. During its 22nd iteration, this exercise strengthened the trust and interoperability both armies will carry into future trainings. In New Zealand, senior army leaders from across the Indo-Pacific attended the opening ceremony of the 50th Indo-Pacific Army Management Seminar. The event aims to provide a platform for collaborative problem-solving